0: Brooks and Dunn turning it up on this red, white, and blue weekend on Country Gold, only in America. I'm Steve Harmon. Thanks for helping us narrow down all the songs we could be playing. Love to play one you'd like to hear. 855-958-3774.
1: Steve, my name is Tina. I am calling from Albertville, Alabama, and I would love to hear McBride and the Ride. That's you.
0: Welcome. Can I count on you? Terry McBride and the Ride on Country Gold.

0: Terry McBride and the Ride. Can I count on you? If you missed my Talking To with Terry, you can find it on our Facebook page, Country Gold with Steve Harmon. All the stories behind the songs with Terry, Jody Messina, the Bellamy Brothers, waiting to be discovered by you. Chris Jansen joins the show with good news for this 4th of July weekend next.
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0: Carrie Underwood on Country Gold. I'm Steve Harmon. Heads up, Carrie will be back at the Grand Ole Opry to play all four performances August 21st and 22nd. Chris Jansen was the 215th member inducted into the Grand Ole Opry back in 2018, inducted by Mr. Garthzilla, Garth Brooks. Chris.
1: That's a nice way to pick up the phone. Appreciate that.
0: What are you doing?
1: Delivering a boat to my boys. And delivering some fishing gear down to the river.
0: So first up, we're going to do what's called Wikipedia Truth or Bull. Okay. You bought your very first harmonica at a Cracker Barrel.
1: That's truth.
0: True.
1: Yep, 100% true.
0: Still have it?
1: Yes, I do, as a matter of fact.
0: Get out of here. That's going to go in the Country Music Hall of Fame, isn't it?
1: It was actually in the Hall of Fame a couple years ago.
0: Stop it.
1: In an exhibit, yep. True story.
0: Had a heavy Mountain Dew habit and then got out of it. How'd you do that?
1: I got pretty sick, honestly.
0: Really? And,
1: yes, sir. It took getting pretty sick to get pretty well, so I haven't had a Mountain Dew in 3 years.
0: When he arrived in Nashville, according to Wikipedia, truth or bull, lived out of his car while working gigs on Lower Broadway.
1: Oh, yes, it is true. By the way, I hate Wikipedia in full. put that in quotes. Wikipedia is so much bull.
0: That's right.
1: It's more bull than it is truth. I mean, it's unbelievable. Some of the stories that are on the Wikipedia Chris Jansen account are totally false.
0: That's right.
1: Totally false. I mean, completely false. Like, not even the right narrative, dude.
0: Well, that's why I do Wikipedia Truth or Bull. I don't want to be talking about you, Chris, and it's all wrong. Here is Buy Me a Boat from Chris Jansen on Country Gold.

0: Chris Jansen, money ain't everything, but it can buy me a boat, a truck to pull it. Chris Jansen with us on Country Gold. I'm Steve Harmon. He's got a song written by our buddy Stephen Curtis Chapman about the 4th of July weekend. And I'll be honest, Chris, sometimes I can't tell which one of you is singing. It's beautiful.
1: Well, thanks. Yeah, we are friends, and it's a fairly new friendship. And we've known each other for a couple of years, but we've been friends for about 6 months, which is cool. And he did write it and asked me to join him. So it's really his song. I'm just a guest on it. But love that guy, and I love the song, and I think it was a great re-rendition of it, if you will. And we played it live for the first time at the Opry and made its debut. And gosh, people just lost their mind. They went crazy. So in a good way.
0: I would have loved to have seen that. Here it is. Chris, Stephen Curtis Chapman, America the Beautiful.

Chris Jansen and Stephen Curtis Chapman on this 4th of July weekend with their America the Beautiful. I'm Steve Harmon. Country Gold Music News. Another country star is diving into bar ownership. Word is some Country Gold names will get honored by the Academy of Country Music, the ACM people this fall. We got it all coming up.

0: And if truth be told, you heard the Solomon Country Gold with Steve Harmon.
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0: Alan Jackson and Chattahoochee. Locash? If you like cranking Chattahoochee. Indeed we do. Thank you, boys. I'm Steve Harmon. Country Gold Music News. The ACM, Academy of Country Music, announced a list of honorees for their ACM honors. This year, the Carter family, Ella Langley, Eric Church, and Whisperin' Bill Anderson will get the ACM Icon Award, all hosted by Carly Pearce and Parker McCollum. Chris Young's joined in on those new bars in Nashville. He's open for business in the Midtown neighborhood with famous friends. I think you'll love this. The Last Duet, an album honoring the late Dan Seals, is set to be released August 28th. Country Gold friends like Marie Osmond and Tanya Tucker, Blake Shelton, John Berry singing Dan Seals songs. Alabama and the late Dan Seals have one called Still Reelin' from those rock and roll days.
1: I don't know where I fit in. Still reelin' on those rock and roll days.
0: The Last Duet with Dan Seals and Tanya, Blake Shelton, Marie Osmond coming out this Friday. This is Dan Seals and Bop on Country Gold.

0: Dan Seals, Bop on Country Gold. I'm Steve Harmon. When you think of the 4th of July, I bet you think apple pie, firecrackers, and hot dogs. Well, I've got you covered this 4th of July weekend. Coming up.
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2: 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Hot dog! She's my baby. Hot dog! 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Hot dog! Don't mean maybe. You ought to see my baby at the hot dog stand.
1: With Steve Harmon.
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0: Deeper than the holler from Randy Travis on Country Gold. Steve Harmon, thanks for making us part of your 4th of July weekend. Lisa is here, our show numerologist, with a very special Country Gold Top 3 celebrating the 4th of July.
1: 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Number 3.
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0: Alan Jackson.
1: And the number 1 song we were playing 4th of July weekend 2002.
0: From Brad Paisley. Oh, I'm gonna miss her on Country Gold.

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0: baby, bye-bye.
1: Joe DiMessina on Country Gold. Bye-bye. I'm Steve Harmon, wife Becky, son Graham, adopted shelter pup Leo here. We're taking your requests, song, artist, shout-out, birthdays, good news, 855-958-3774.
2: My name is Darlene Boehm. I'm from Orange, Virginia. I'd like to hear Sawyer Brown. Thank you.
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0: Aaron Tippin, where the stars and stripes and the eagles fly on this 4th of July weekend. Steve Harmon, that song got all the way to number 2, but couldn't get past AJ.
1: I remember.

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1: Hi, my name is Cynthia. I'm calling from Stanton, Virginia, and I would love to hear Keith Whitley. Thank you so much. I love your show. 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Bye.
0: Aw, thank you. Keith Whitley, Miami. Miami.

0: Keith Whitley in Miami, Miami on Country Gold. Steve Harmon, just when you thought Dolly's song Jolene couldn't have more drama, there is more to the story. Unbelievable. Coming right up.
1: 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Oh,

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0: Well, there it is, Dolly Parton, one of the top 100 country songs of all time, and Jolene on Country Gold. I'm Steve Harmon, and right there was the end of it, we thought, until we met this lady, Bells. Let's make sure we have the story right now. You helped write this song, Son of Jolene?
1: Oh, yeah, I wrote it with two of my best friends.
0: Right. Were you guys having a few beers, and you said, you know, we need a follow-up to Jolene?
1: Well, I was on tour fall of 2024, okay. And my opening act, his mom came out to a show one night, and his mom's name was Jolene. So I thought that was kind of interesting. I never actually met someone named Jolene before.
0: True.
1: And then next day, I was just riding in the van with my opener, and I turned to him, and I was like, you should write a song about being the son of Jolene. And he was like, I don't really know if that's something I would write, but like you can take a stab at it if you want to. So I did that next week. So that's kind of where I got that idea. And it ended up that she loved it so much that she wanted to be a part of it.
0: This is the follow-up to Jolene, Son of Jolene. But wait, there's still more coming up on Country Gold.

0: son of Jolene on Country Gold. Bells and Dolly Parton. 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
1: It was just so mind-blowing, and I just still am so in awe of, like, what she did with the song and the parts that she chose. It's just, like, it's, like, masterful.
0: And then there's more.
2: What?
0: Yes. We can actually tell you that Bells and Jolene have actually met.
1: You know, this woman, Jolene, on Facebook found my song, the original Jolene. She, you know, met Dolly when she was a little girl. Dolly says that's the story of how she wrote that song, was she met a little girl named Jolene, and then I got to meet this woman, which is so nuts and full circle.
0: Yes, it is. And we're going to post the picture of you and Jolene on our Facebook page, Country
1: Nice.
0: Gold with Steve Harmer, so everybody can see it.
1: So, yeah, that is how Dolly, you know, told me it happened. And there, yeah, this is Bells, and that's my story.

0: fucking to it.
1: Colin Ray, that's my story, and I'm sticking to it. And Bells, doing Son of Jolene, working with Dolly Parton. You can see the picture of the actual Jolene. It's a real person on our Facebook page, Country Gold with Steve Harmon. 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

somebody come out here and help me sing part of this thing. Huh? 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Ken George Strait.

0: Designated drinker Alan Jackson and the King George Strait on Country Gold. I'm Steve Harmon. Country Gold new music roundup to celebrate 50 years of marriage bliss with Love Denise. Alan Jackson has released Still the One.
1: But I want you to know.
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0: 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It's Steve Harmon. We take your requests all the time at 855-958-3774. 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Or drop in on our Facebook page, Country Gold with Steve Harmon. You'll find pictures of the real Jolene with Bells, who has a new song called Son of Jolene, and plenty of stories behind the song. All posted there. Country Gold with Steve Harmon. Coming up, we're counting down the top three songs 4th of July weekend. In what weekend? Country Gold producer Alexis has the clues coming up.
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0: X's and O's, Trisha Yearwood, an American girl on Country Gold. I'm Steve Harmon. You can go to our Country Gold Facebook page, see pictures of my amazing journey behind the scenes at the Grand Ole Opry with Trisha Yearwood. Country Gold with Steve Harmon. Producer Alexis is here with clues to guess which 4th of July weekend we're going to revisit in our top three.
1: Well, speaking of our girl, Trisha, she's actually our first clue. Her third studio album, The Song Remembers When, came out in this particular year. Tracy Byrd broke into the country music scene with Hold in Heaven, and Lyle Lovett married actress Julia Roberts in Marion, Indiana. It's 1993.
0: I hear ya.
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2: And I'm back with a very special 4th of July Country Gold. I'm Steve Harmon. All the star-spangled 80s, 90s country, even some early 2000s for the 4th of July weekend. And a better late than never Happy Canada Day, too. Let's go partying with Gretchen Wilson on Country Gold.

0: Gretchen Wilson on Country Gold, here for the party, and now she's taken that song and teamed up with Ella Langley for a 2026 version of it. I could tell that was Ella. Gretchen and Ella here for the party. Steve Harmon, hoping you'll call in. You got a request to shout out some good news, 855-958-3774.
1: Hi, this is Fran. I'm requesting a song by Brooks and Dunn. Thank you very much.
0: 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Let's go down that red dirt road with B&D on Country Gold.

0: We're all just living in Wayland's America on Country Gold, celebrating our 4th of July weekend. I'm Steve Harmon. 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Operators are standing by.
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0: 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Petey, where are you?
2: 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I would love to hear Craig Morgan. Thank you.
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0: International Harvester from Craig Morgan, who is back at the annual Pigeon Forge Tennessee Patriot Festival this weekend. I'm Steve Harmon. Even the best of us get up on that Grand Ole Opry stage, inside that circle, look out at the crowd and go, oh my goodness, what am I doing? Even somebody with 50 number one hits? Yep, coming up.
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0: Dina Carter and her debut single, 1996, and Strawberry Wine. It's Steve Harmon. This is Country Gold. You can catch Dina's performance at the CMA Fest 2026, the special, which is running on Hulu, I think, for at least another couple of months, because she took over the big Nissan stage, and it was awesome. Great job, Dina. He's got 50 number one hits and is a member of the Grand Ole Opry. Please welcome Stephen Curtis Chapman. Oh, Stephen.
1: Steve Harmon, fan club president here.
0: How are you?
1: I am well.
0: Good.
1: You're doing very good. Very good. Thank you for doing me the honor of talking to me.
0: Okay, here we go. Wikipedia, truth or bull, to start it off. You're the most awarded artist in Christian music history. 59 Dove Awards, 52 number one singles, and 5 Grammys. Truth or bull?
1: That's the story that I'm told. So,
0: and you're sticking to it.
1: I'm sticking to it. That's my story, and I'm stuck with it. Yes.
0: Dropped out of college, relocated to Nashville, and started at Opryland USA.
1: Yes, sir. That is true, 100%.
0: That is true.
1: That's what led to my first standing on the Grand Ole Opry stage when I was 18 years old, and Roy Acuff introduced a young kid from the Country Music USA show out in the Opryland Park, and I stood on stage and, true story, forgot the words to "He Stopped Loving Her Today."
0: Oh, no.
1: On the stage of the Grand Ole Opry.
0: Absolutely. Oh, no.
1: Yes, I did. I got overwhelmed with the moment. Looked out there, saw my dad and my mom and my grandma sitting in the audience, and something about the moment, just my little ADD brain couldn't take it all in, and I literally forgot the words. I was like forgetting the words to the national anthem, you know, in front of the president.
0: I was the guest announcer at the Grand Ole Opry last week, so we must have just missed each other. I was there for Trisha and Keith night for Don Williams, and I can,
1: yes,
0: not only can I relate, when I first, you know, everything was calm until I walked out there to do my job, and then I looked out there and I had a moment where I thought, oh yeah, what's my name again?
1: Exactly. Thank you. That's exactly it.
0: When you get closer to the circle, the more your memory fades.
1: Exactly right. True.
0: Here is that song on Country Gold.

No, she came to see him one last time. Oh, and we all wondered if she were. And it kept running through my mind. This time, he's over her for good.

0: George Jones, He Stopped Loving Her Today. On Country Gold, the song our guest Stephen Curtis Chapman forgot the words to.
1: Exactly right. True.
0: Well, Stephen Curtis Chapman is here because he and Chris Jansen on this 4th of July weekend have something very special for you.
1: I've just always had a deep love for our amazing country. I love the freedom and our nation. And so I had this song. I had rewritten America the Beautiful. I had performed it on the Opry one night before, and I was like, Chris, I want to record the song, and you're the guy that I need to get to do it with me. What do you think? And I sent it to him. He said his wife was with him when he listened to it and said she looked at him with tears in her eyes and said, Chris, you need to do this.
0: Sometimes I can't tell who's who. It is so good. It sounds like you two are meant to sing together.
1: It does. I agree. I was amazed when we started singing together how it just sort of, I don't know, you know, I mean, Brooks and Dunn, watch out. We're coming for you. No, I'm kidding.
0: Stephen Curtis Chapman with Chris Jansen, America the Beautiful on Country Gold.

0: Isn't that great? Chris Jansen, Stephen Curtis Chapman, America the Beautiful. I am Steve Harmon. This is Country Gold. Our music news coming up. Trace Atkins wants to celebrate the USA's 250th birthday. All coming up.
1: Land of the free and home of the brave. It's a red, white, and blue weekend on Country Gold with Steve Harmon.
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a little messed up, but we're all right. Kenny Chesney on this 4th of July weekend with American Kids. Steve Harmon, this is Country Gold Music News. Kenny's announced a brand new album. We'll get to us September 25th, Silver Sands Marina. Just the two.

Silver Sands Marina. Carly Pearce has her new album, Honest Woman, coming to us next month, August 28th. She's got She Don't. Pearce and She Don't. Foot to the metal. It's Steve Harmon. This is Country Gold Music News. Trace Atkins celebrating 30 years in country music with a salute to the USA's 250th birthday. This is American Made on Country Gold.

0: Trace Adkins, American Made on Country Gold. I'm Steve Harmon, celebrating a 4th of July weekend with you. We'll hear from Alan Jackson and a 4th of July weekend from the past. We'll revisit and get the top three songs from which year is that, Lisa?
1: 1984.
0: Plus a Country Gold fun fact you will find extremely hard to believe, I promise. Coming up.
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0: Chasing that neon rainbow, Alan Jackson on Country Gold. I'm Steve Harmon. Hope you're having a safe 4th of July weekend. Now that Alan Jackson is retired, maybe he can take the family and his boat back up to New York City again?
1: Denise and the girls, we all went up, and they like going to New York City, you know, which I don't really care about going to the city, so I got to stay in my boat there at the harbor tied up, which was cool anyway. So they spent time in the city a few days, and then that was 4th of July, and we went out in Hudson River. New York City was behind us, and the Statue of Liberty and the fireworks were going off. The coolest thing, 4th of July, I can ever remember. I can't top that one.
0: How about a Country Gold look at a past 4th of July, Lisa?
2: 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The top three songs from 4th of July weekend, 1984. Number 3.
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1: It is Conway Twitty, Somebody's Needin' Somebody on Country Gold.

Conway Twitty on Country Gold, number one in 84. I'm Steve Harmon with a Country Gold fun fact. A song in 1984 that never got to the top five. Matter of fact, it only got to number seven. This is Lee Greenwood and God Bless the USA on Country Gold. If to-

0: Lee Greenwood on this 4th of July weekend on Country Gold, and a number 7 song, It Never Got Higher. It didn't need to. God bless the USA. Well, I'm Steve Harmon. Special thanks to our guests, Michelle Wright, Chris Jansen, Bells, Trace Adkins, celebrating the 4th of July weekend with us. And a day late, dollar short, Happy Canada Day, too. Next week's special guest is Tim Rushlow from Little Texas and the Frontmen. Country Gold, produced in Nashville by Alexis Aiken for Westwood One. Happy birthday, America. See you next week.
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0: It's Bailey Zimmerman, Chevy Silverado. I'm Kent Stevens. Randy Travis. How about we flash back for Deeper Than the Holler in just a second. I was reading about Randy the other day in his life. When he was young, he wanted to learn to play guitar, so his father got him guitar lessons, and then he and his brother both were singers. His dad built a stage in their backyard, and they would perform for people from all over the place on the weekend. That was his first foray into being a musician. Randy, man, he's such a wonderful artist. Deeper Than the Holler. That's coming up.
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Again, Stevens, country music. We've got it here. Winding down your 4th of July weekend, but cranking up all these big hits. How about Montgomery Gentry?

0: Haldeen, she's country. I'm Kent Stevens here on the back end of this long 4th of July weekend. I love the Saturday 4th because we start partying on Friday and we keep it going through Sunday. Did you go to fireworks? Did you see any fireworks? They say that, now this is according to an article in a psychology magazine, attending fireworks shows is great because it builds community and it is a stress reliever. I would say that's true unless you're a dog.
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9: Fox News, I'm Ted Linder. President Trump traveling on Monday to Turkey for the NATO summit. Fox's Alex Hogan with more.
10: President Trump will meet with Ukrainian President Volodymyr Zelensky at the summit. A senior U.S. official says that discussions will center on the urgency to end the war and that the president will likely also follow up with Russian President Vladimir Putin as well.
9: Attendees of the summit also expected to address the U.S.-Israel-Iran conflict. The round of 16 of the World Cup in Norway defeated Brazil on Sunday 2-1. Norway will now take on the winner of tonight's matchup between Mexico and England. Tomorrow, Portugal takes on Spain at 3 p.m. Eastern time, and then it's the United States and Belgium at 8 p.m. Eastern. And this is the war with Iran has claimed the life of another U.S. service member. The U.S. Navy calling off the search for one of five service members who were aboard an MH-60S helicopter that went down in the Arabian Sea. The other four were rescued. 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
11: Here's a look at your forecast. A dense fog advisory begins at 1 a.m. tomorrow morning and remains in effect until 8 a.m. tomorrow. Lows level off around 68 tonight under partly cloudy skies. High temperatures reach up to 85 tomorrow, mainly sunny skies. Clear skies tomorrow night, lows dip down to about 64. Clear skies and dry Tuesday and Wednesday, mid-80s, Tuesday, upper 80s by Wednesday. I'm staff meteorologist Kara Foster. Currently 70.
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0: I'm Kent Stevens. On the way, it's a new artist. His name is Graylin James, and his song is Water at a Wedding. Find out how much a wedding would cost at Madison Square Garden, too, after our play. Right now, it's one number away from Luke Combs.

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0: His name is Graylin James, debut single, Water at a Wedding. Well, if you wanted to do what Taylor and Travis did and get married at Madison Square Garden, how much would it cost you? For her, not a lot. $1 million. That's the average price. Now, it really varies depending on what type of event you want to have there, but $1 million is a good average price for Madison Square Garden if you want to rent it out. But there were more costs, too. You had to pay for security, and roads were closed, and NYPD had to be there, and she had to pay for their overtime. It was an expensive wedding, but hey, for a billionaire?
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10: Here's a look at your forecast. A dense fog advisory begins at 1 a.m. tomorrow morning and remains in effect until 8 a.m. tomorrow. Lows level off around 68 tonight under partly cloudy skies. High temperatures reach up to 85 tomorrow, mainly sunny skies. Clear skies tomorrow night, lows dip down to about 64. Clear skies and dry Tuesday and Wednesday, mid-80s, Tuesday, upper 80s by Wednesday. I'm staff meteorologist Kara Foster. Currently 70.

We know that country music leads to hootin'. Woo! And we know that hootin' leads to hollerin'. Yeah! And you know, a little hootin' hollerin' never hurt anybody. 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

0: Say so. It's Dan and Shay with Say So. As we wind down this 4th of July weekend, you know, Dan and Shay went through a period, they say, where they really struggled to keep going. But the way they turned it around is together they decided they were going to live a life of gratitude. And so separately and together, they thought a lot about what they were grateful for and shared it every single day. And as they thought more about the things they were grateful for, they realized they had more and more things to be grateful for. And it turned it all around for those two. Keep that in mind. Good approach to living.
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1: Here's a look at your forecast. A dense fog advisory begins at 1 a.m. tomorrow morning and continues until 8 a.m. tomorrow. Partly cloudy skies with fog and spots overnight with a slight chance for storms. Lows dip down to about 68. Mainly clear skies with fog and spots early. Monday, 85. Monday night, lows dip down to about 64. Lots of sunshine and dry. Tuesday and Wednesday, mid-80s. Tuesday, upper 80s by Wednesday. I'm staff meteorologist Kara Foster. Currently, it's 70 degrees. What if...
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0: Dirt's 515. Everybody's talking about Taylor Swift and Travis Kelce. Taylor and Travis had a no gift policy for the wedding. They said nobody bring a gift. But they got a big gift from the state of Rhode Island. You know, she has a, I guess it's about a $27 million estate there, a mansion. It's called her vacation home, but it's worth $27 million. They passed this thing they're calling, now this is not the official name, but they're calling it the Taylor tax. If you don't live there full time and you have a property worth over $1 million, you have to pay additional taxes. So her tax bill, because this went into effect July 1st, just in time for the big celebration at Madison Square Garden, her tax bill is $136,000 extra dollars.
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10: I'm Sue Guzman. President Trump leaves Monday for Turkey for the NATO summit. Fox's Alex Hogan reports.
11: President Trump will meet with Ukrainian President Volodymyr Zelensky at the summit. A senior U.S. official says the discussions will center on the urgency to end the war and that the president will likely also follow up with Russian President Vladimir Putin as well.
10: Officials say a masked man opened fire at a family barbecue near New York's Coney Island Beach over the weekend, wounding 8. Mayor Azora Mamdani with reaction.
12: There is no place for this kind of violence in our city. We will not tolerate it, and we will fight it with every single tool at our disposal.
10: One of the victims in critical condition, the suspect, is still at large. And Erica Kirk and Charlie Kirk's parents expected to attend a key hearing on Monday for the man accused in his killing, Tyler Robinson. 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
13: Here's a look at your forecast. A dense fog advisory begins at 1 a.m. tomorrow morning and continues until 8 a.m. tomorrow. Partly cloudy skies with fog and spots overnight with a slight chance for storms. Lows dip down to about 68. Mainly clear skies with fog and spots early. Monday, 85. Monday night, lows dip down to about 64. Lots of sunshine and dry Tuesday and Wednesday. Mid-80s. Tuesday, upper 80s by Wednesday. I'm staff meteorologist Kara Foster. Currently, it's 70 degrees.
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0: I'm Kent Stevens. Thank you so much for letting me hang with you on this 4th of July weekend. No place I'd rather be than right here with you. How about we kick some Luke Combs? This one's called Love It On You. John Party's coming up in 6 minutes with Boots Off.

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0: There's a man, John Party, with boots off. His mother, about 7 or 8 years ago, set him up on a blind date with a woman who would become his wife. Her name is Summer. They got married November of 2020, so almost 6 years ago. They have two daughters, ages 3 and 2, so they're very young. But sadly, they're getting divorced after 6 years of marriage. Now, together, they say it's been a very difficult decision, but it was the right decision.
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8: Here's a look at your forecast. A dense fog advisory begins at 1 a.m. tomorrow morning and continues until 8 a.m. tomorrow. Partly cloudy skies with fog and spots overnight with a slight chance for storms. Lows dip down to about 68. Mainly clear skies with fog and spots early. Monday, 85. Monday night, lows dip down to about 64. Lots of sunshine and dry Tuesday and Wednesday, mid-80s, Tuesday, upper 80s, by Wednesday. I'm staff meteorologist Kara Foster. Currently, it's 70 degrees.

0: 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First, add a little of this. Then, sprinkle in a bit of this. And then, add a whole bunch of these ones. 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

0: and Luke Bryan together with Ride, Ride, Ride. We're riding right into the new work week. Hope you had a wonderful 4th of July weekend. I'm Kent Stevens. God bless you. Let's do all the good we can and all the ways we can. I'll see you soon.
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0: 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Yeah! Playing one great song after another.
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1: Here's a look at your forecast. A dense fog advisory begins at 1 a.m. tomorrow morning. Lows dip down to about 68 and foggy overnight under partly cloudy skies. Mainly clear skies with fog and spots early Monday. Daytime highs approaching 85. Monday night, lows dip down to about 64. Ample sunshine and dry Tuesday and Wednesday, mid-80s. Tuesday, upper 80s by Wednesday. I'm staff meteorologist Laura Lockwood. Right now, it's 70 degrees.
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Checking out some Josh Ross as we roll into your overnight cruise. Hi there, I'm Tony Cruz, and hate how you look. And speaking of Josh, he just became the first Canadian male artist to do what? If you want to know, stick around. Nine.

0: South of Sanity. That is Zach Top. We also heard from Josh Ross at the top of the hour and Hate How You Look, a song that just became his second number one in a row on both the Media Base and the Billboard Country Airplay charts. That makes him the first Canadian male artist to have two consecutive number ones in more than 50 years. How about that? The Canadian Country Music Association named Josh its Entertainer of the Year in both 2024 and 2025. He's a rising star for sure.
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9: Fox News, I'm Ted Lindner. President Trump traveling Monday to Turkey for the NATO summit. Fox's Alex Hogan with more.
10: President Trump will meet with Ukrainian President Volodymyr Zelensky at the summit. A senior U.S. official says the discussions will center on the urgency to end the war and that the president will likely also follow up with Russian President Vladimir Putin as well.
9: Attendees at the summit also expected to address the U.S.-Israel-Iran conflict. This is the war claimed the life of another U.S. service member. U.S. Navy calling off the search Sunday for one of five service members who were aboard an MH-60S helicopter that went down in the Arabian Sea. The other four were rescued. No name on the missing service member yet. And in the round of 16 of the World Cup in Norway, defeated Brazil 2-1 Sunday. Norway will now take on England, who defeated Mexico Sunday night 3-2. Portugal takes on Spain Monday at 3 p.m. Eastern, and the U.S. and Belgium play at 8 p.m. Eastern. 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
11: Here's a look at your forecast. A dense fog advisory begins at 1 a.m. tomorrow morning. Lows dip down to about 68 and foggy overnight under partly cloudy skies. Mainly clear skies with fog in spots early Monday. Daytime highs approaching 85. Monday night, lows dip down to about 64. Ample sunshine and dry Tuesday and Wednesday, mid-80s, Tuesday, upper 80s by Wednesday. I'm staff meteorologist Laura Lockwood. Right now, it's 70 degrees.
0: Rolling into what might be the toughest day of the year, or at least of this month, because we are wrapping up a holiday weekend and got to get back to business. Yeah, whether you like it or not.

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0: Wind Up Missing You, that is Tucker Whitmore. Toby Keith before that. By the way, every time I turned around this weekend, I was hearing Toby Keith's courtesy of the Red, White, and Blue and hearing it very loudly. It's one of those songs, you just gotta sing it loudly, right? And still sounds so fantastic.
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10: I'm weatherology meteorologist Derek Height with a significant weather update. A dense fog advisory begins at 1 a.m. this morning and continues until 8 a.m. this morning. A dense fog advisory means that widespread fog is likely to reduce visibilities to a fourth of a mile or less, maybe near zero in spots. This fog may linger for a relatively long period of time as well, leading to significant travel delays. If you are out driving, slow down and use your vehicle's low beams for the best visibility possible. Take your time to stay safe. A dense fog advisory begins at 1 a.m. this morning and continues until 8 a.m. this morning. Stay tuned for additional updates. I'm meteorologist Derek Height.
11: Here's a look at your forecast. A dense fog advisory begins at 1 a.m. tomorrow morning. Lows dip down to about 68 and foggy overnight under partly cloudy skies. Mainly clear skies, with fog in spots early Monday, daytime highs approaching 85. Monday night, lows dip down to about 64. Ample sunshine and dry, Tuesday and Wednesday, mid-80s, Tuesday, upper 80s, by Wednesday. I'm staff meteorologist Laura Lockwood. Right now, it's 70 degrees.

0: Wheat and hops make beer. 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
1: Where it ends, that is Bailey Zimmerman. 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You don't need therapy. 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Evidently, ice cream is a dose of happy, especially if the ice cream is chocolate and dished up with some mood-enhancing ingredients like chocolate, almonds, and mint. Not what you were thinking, right? Food researchers conclude that chocolate, coffee, strawberry, rocky road, and vanilla, those are the flavors that will most likely lift your spirits. And besides that, who's going to say no to ice cream?
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1: Here's a look at your forecast. A dense fog advisory begins at 1 a.m. tomorrow morning. Lows dip down to about 68 and foggy overnight under partly cloudy skies. Mainly clear skies with fog and spots early Monday. Daytime highs approaching 85. Monday night, lows dip down to about 64. Ample sunshine and dry.

0: A John Deere sitting on a hillside with a small bird perched on the stack. That's what country sounds like.
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I Can't Love You Anymore. That is Ella Langley with Morgan Wallen. Well, if you were hoping to check out Alan Jackson's Last Call, One More for the Road, the finale, boy, do I got some good news for you. Stick around. We'll fill you in. In the meantime, here is Neil McCoy and the Wings.

0: Well, over a week ago, there was more than 80,000 fans that turned out to see the final touring show of Alan Jackson's career. It was a star-studded event. Well, if you missed it or you want to relive it, how about this? You got a chance to in December as both a TV special and a live album. There's good news right there. So let's talk about the TV special, Alan Jackson, the last show that will air on NBC at some point during December. Right now, you can actually pre-order Alan Jackson's Last Call, One More for the Road, the finale, although they are working on the release date and the artwork. So more dates to come in the future, but the good news is we can all check it out.
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2: The U.S. Treasury quietly released its official financial report for 2025. It appears by its own numbers, the U.S. government seems insolvent. It's reported that the Treasury shows about $6 trillion in assets and over $47 trillion in liabilities. Add it all up, and it looks like the U.S. owes more than $130 trillion it doesn't have. 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
7: I'm weatherology meteorologist Derek Height with a significant weather update. A dense fog advisory continues until 8 a.m. this morning. A dense fog advisory means that widespread fog is likely to reduce visibilities to a fourth of a mile or less, maybe near zero in spots. This fog may linger for a relatively long period of time as well, leading to significant travel delays. If you are out driving, slow down and use your vehicle's low beams for the best visibility possible. Take your time to stay safe. A dense fog advisory continues until 8 a.m. this morning. Stay tuned for additional updates. I'm meteorologist Derek Height.
8: News. I'm Sue Guzman. President Trump traveling Monday to Turkey for the NATO summit. More from Fox's Alex Hogan.
9: President Trump will meet with Ukrainian President Volodymyr Zelensky at the summit. A senior U.S. official says the discussions will center on the urgency to end the war and that the president will likely also follow up with Russian President Vladimir Putin as well.
8: Attendees at the summit also expected to address the U.S.-Israel-Iran conflict. Officials say a masked man opened fire at a family barbecue near New York's Coney Island Beach over the weekend, wounding 8 people. Mayor Zohra Mamdani with reaction.
10: There is no place for this kind of violence in our city. We will not tolerate it, and we will fight it with every single tool at our disposal.
8: One of the victims in critical condition. And Erica and Charlie Kirk's parents expected to attend a key hearing Monday for the man accused in his killing, Tyler Robinson. 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
11: Here's a look at your forecast. A dense fog advisory continues. Lows dip down to about 68, with fog overnight under partly cloudy skies. Mainly clear skies develop, with fog in spots early Monday, daytime highs approaching 85. Clear skies Monday night, lows around 64. Sunny skies and dry Tuesday and Wednesday, mid-80s, Tuesday, upper 80s by Wednesday. I'm staff meteorologist Laura Lockwood. Right now, it's 70 degrees.
0: I remember as a child sitting in the back seat of the car on a trip and saying, when will we be there? And I kept hearing, it won't be long. Here's George Burge.

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But these songs do not. 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

0: own keys wallet. That is the latest from Lainey Wilson, who actually performed on the 4th of July. She posted to social media, and can I just say, her outfit was fire. She looked fantastic.
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3: The U.S. Treasury quietly released its official financial report for 2025. It appears by its own numbers, the U.S. government seems insolvent. It's reported that the Treasury shows about $6 trillion in assets and over $47 trillion in liabilities. Add it all up, and it looks like the U.S. owes more than $130 trillion it doesn't have. 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
4: Here's a look at your forecast. A dense fog advisory continues. Lows dip down to about 68 with fog overnight under partly cloudy skies. Mainly clear skies develop with fog in spots early Monday. Daytime highs approaching 85. Clear skies Monday night. Lows around 64. Sunny skies and dry, Tuesday and Wednesday, mid-80s, Tuesday, upper 80s, by Wednesday. I'm staff meteorologist Laura Lockwood. Right now, it's 70 degrees.

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0: That is Kane Brown with Woman. You know, it's just not summer without Big Brother, right? And here it comes, season 28 of Big Brother, and they have named it Big Brother Time Trip. Season 28 will turn time into the ultimate twist, and we are only 3 days away. Big Brother season 28 starts on Thursday.
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1: Here's a look at your forecast. A dense fog advisory continues. Clear skies develop with fog at times. Overnight, lows around 68. Mainly clear skies develop with fog in spots early Monday. High temperatures reach up to 85. Mainly clear skies Monday night. Lows dip down to about 64. Sunny skies and dry Tuesday and Wednesday. Mid-80s Tuesday. Upper 80s by Wednesday. I'm staff meteorologist Laura Lockwood. Right now, 70.

6 months later, that is Megan Maroney. You know, there was a lot to be excited about for the 4th of July, but let's not forget about the young lady that made history rowing from California to Hawaii, landing in Hawaii on the 4th of July.

0: be by you? Well, that is Luke Combs. You know, there was a lot to celebrate on the 4th of July, but let's not forget in the early morning hours on the 4th of July, it was Kelsey Findler who made her way to Hawaii and became a record breaker doing it. All right, so she is the fastest solo rower as she rode from California to Hawaii, a more than 2,400-mile journey. She did it in only 43 days. She is now the youngest and the fastest woman to make the journey. Also the first woman from the U.S. to do it. And even bigger news, she shattered, and I mean shattered, the previous men's outright record by over a week. So now she's just the fastest person to do it. So congratulations to Kelsey.
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9: Fox News, I'm Ted Lindner. Millions of Iranians taking part in the funeral procession for the country's late supreme leader. Anger against America evident as thousands chanted death to America and death to Israel. Israeli Prime Minister Benjamin Netanyahu, though, telling Fox this weekend,
10: deal or no deal, as long as I'm prime minister, Iran will not have nuclear weapons.
9: Netanyahu will join Fox and Friends later this morning in the 7 a.m. Eastern time hour to discuss a possible White House visit after President Trump's trip to the NATO summit. This is the war with Iran, claims the life of another U.S. service member. The U.S. Navy called off the search Sunday for one of five service members who were aboard an MH-60S helicopter that went down in the Arabian Sea. The other four were rescued. No name on the missing service member yet. In the round of 16 of the World Cup, Norway defeated Brazil Sunday 2-1. Norway will now take on England, who defeated in Mexico Sunday night 3-2. Portugal takes on Spain at 3 p.m. Eastern time later today, and the United States and Belgium at 8 p.m. Eastern. 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
11: Here's a look at your forecast. A dense fog advisory continues. Clear skies develop with fog at times. Overnight, lows around 68. Mainly clear skies develop with fog in spots early Monday. High temperatures reach up to 85. Mainly clear skies Monday night. Lows dip down to about 64. Sunny skies and dry, Tuesday and Wednesday, mid-80s, Tuesday, upper 80s, by Wednesday. I'm staff meteorologist Laura Lockwood. Right now, 70.
0: May was a great month for Tucker Wetmore. Not only did he pick up his very first number one with this single right here, also was the ACM's new male artist of the year.

And now, we'd like to share our favorite recipe for a good time. First, add a little of this. Then, sprinkle in a bit of this. And then, add a whole bunch of these ones. Finally, mix well, serve, and enjoy daily. 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

0: Morgan Wallen and Cowgirls. Well, we've got some more action on the soccer field for us today as the World Cup continues in the round of 16. We got it underway on Saturday. It continues today with Portugal and Spain. And the U.S. plays today against Belgium. Little known fact, Team USA and Belgium first played each other on July 13th, 1930. It was a 3-0 win for the U.S. Fingers crossed we see that happen again. The round of 16 will continue tomorrow with two more games. And then on Thursday, the quarterfinals get underway.
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10: Here's a look at your forecast. A dense fog advisory continues. Clear skies develop with fog at times. Overnight, lows around 68. Mainly clear skies develop with fog in spots early Monday. High temperatures reach up to 85. Mainly clear skies Monday night. Lows dip down to about 64. Sunny skies and dry Tuesday and Wednesday. Mid-80s. Tuesday, upper 80s by Wednesday. I'm staff meteorologist Laura Lockwood. Right now, 70.

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0: Pour Me a Drink, that is Post Malone and Blake Shelton. Tyler Hubbard before that, also heard from Shaboozy. And ironically, it was Post Malone, Blake Shelton, Shaboozy, all of them part of the 50th edition of Macy's 4th of July Fireworks Spectacular that took place on the 4th of July.
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4: Killing Me, actually, I wrote here at the ranch as well. I just kind of run around hunting. We're actually in the middle of another song, and I started playing that melody just kind of out of nowhere, and I stopped both of them, and I said, this melody, I don't know where this just came from, but we got to chase it. 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
1: Here's a look at your forecast. A dense fog advisory continues until
2: 8 a.m. today.
1: Clear skies, fog and spots overnight, lows around 68. Mainly clear skies develop with fog and spots early Monday. High temperatures reach up to 85. Mainly clear Monday night, lows around 66. Ample sunshine and dry Tuesday and Wednesday, mid-80s. Tuesday, upper 80s by Wednesday. I'm staff meteorologist Laura Lockwood. Right now, it's 69 degrees.

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Logan Wallet, and don't we? Well, we had a lot going on this weekend, a lot of fun this weekend, and it was a perfect way to kind of wrap up the fun weekend last night with NASCAR. And there's only 7 races left before the chase gets underway.

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0: famous friends. That is Chris Young and Kane Brown. You know, it might have been the cherry on top of a very fun weekend. A race at Chicagoland last night. And after fending off a late race charge from teammate Christopher Bell, Chase Briscoe gets his first win of the 2026 season. While the pole starter Denny Hamlin finished in third place, Byron and Bowman round out the top five. Next Sunday, NASCAR heads to the Atlanta Motor Speedway for the Quaker State 400, available at Walmart.
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2: The U.S. Treasury quietly released its official financial report for 2025. It appears by its own numbers, the U.S. government seems insolvent. It's reported that the Treasury shows about $6 trillion in assets and over $47 trillion in liabilities. Add it all up, and it looks like the U.S. owes more than $130 trillion it doesn't have. 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
8: Fox News. I'm Sue Guzman. A dangerous typhoon putting people in Guam and the Northern Mariana Islands on high alert.
9: Super Typhoon Bavi is a dangerous storm equivalent to a Category 5 storm in the Atlantic Basin. The worst of it is expected to be north of Guam, but conditions will continue to deteriorate overnight on all the islands. This comes as people are living without power and adequate shelter following Super Typhoon Sinlaku in April.
8: Fox Weather meteorologist Melanie Black. Speaker Mike Johnson says the House will pass the Save America Act, which requires proof of citizenship to register to vote. Republican Congressman Jason Smith of Missouri telling Fox.
10: We have only 20 legislative days between now and September 30th. We have to get the job done.
8: Democrats say the measure will disenfranchise eligible voters who don't have easy access to passports or certain birth certificates. 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
11: Here's a look at your forecast. A dense fog advisory continues until 8 a.m. today. Clear skies, fog and spots overnight, lows around 68. Mainly clear skies develop with fog and spots early Monday. High temperatures reach up to 85. Mainly clear Monday night, lows around 66. Ample sunshine and dry Tuesday and Wednesday, mid-80s. Tuesday, upper 80s by Wednesday. I'm staff meteorologist Laura Lockwood. Right now, it's 69 degrees.
0: Since getting married back in May, we have gotten to see a lot more of her relationship with her new husband, Duck, on social media. It's been a lot of fun to watch. Here is Lainey Wilson and Somewhere Over Laredo.

0: A John Deere sitting on a hillside with a small bird perched on the stack. 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

0: Hands Up, that is Jelly Roll. And since releasing the song, he has talked about how this song kind of traces three different moments in his life being tied to that same gesture of raising your hand. First, as a kid, raising his hands at a concert. Then, a little bit older, being confronted by the law. And finally, surrendering his burdens in the church.
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5: Here's a look at your forecast. A dense fog advisory continues until 8 a.m. today. Clear skies, fog and spots overnight, lows around 68. Mainly clear skies develop with fog and spots early Monday. High temperatures reach up to 85. Mainly clear Monday night, lows around 66. Ample sunshine and dry, Tuesday and Wednesday, mid-80s, Tuesday, upper 80s, by Wednesday. I'm Staff Meteorologist Laura Lockwood. Right now, it's 69 degrees.

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0: kid myself. Well, that is John Morgan. Well, they've switched things up just a little bit for American Ninja Warrior this year, breaking up the country into regions. The Western region, we're now into the Eastern Regional Qualifier. It is night two for that tonight. Next weekend will be the Eastern Regional Finale, and then we'll move on to the Central Region. And of course, the game changer has been the triple header. Brand new course, and it's knocked out some big names. The triple header headed our way again next week.
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1: Here's a look at your forecast. A dense fog advisory continues until 8 a.m. today. Clear skies, fog and spots overnight, lows around 68. Mainly clear skies develop with fog and spots early Monday. High temperatures reach up to 85. Mainly clear Monday night, lows around 66. Ample sunshine and dry Tuesday and Wednesday, mid-80s. Tuesday, upper 80s by Wednesday. I'm staff meteorologist Laura Lockwood. Currently, it's 70 degrees.

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0: How far does a goodbye go? That is Jason Aldean taking a look at what happened at the box office this weekend. I will give you a little hint. Not good news. Surprising, right? Yeah, we'll get y'all caught up. But first, here is Cody Johnson.
1: He's a ranch hand in a pinch, man. Hotter than the red on the cattle brand. Cause she's a gold digger with a quick trigger. A cast iron skillet swinging lid flipper. Now he's a double wide on the county line.

horseback. 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

0: Kenny Chesney. You know, I think it is safe to say the United States' 250th birthday and the ongoing World Cup both contributed to disappointing numbers for Minions and Monsters, a shockingly low 36.4 million over the three-day weekend. Still enough to come in at number one at the box office, but remember just 4 years ago, Minions, The Rise of Gru, landed with $107 million in its opening weekend. Toy Story 5 drops to number two in its third week. Young Washington finished in third place with Supergirl and Disclosure Day wrapping up the top five. Now, Obsession, which has been a bit of an obsession, drops out of the top five since its release 7 weeks ago, but still sitting at number six.
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6: The U.S. Treasury quietly released its official financial report for 2025. It appears by its own numbers, the U.S. government seems insolvent. It's reported that the Treasury shows about $6 trillion in assets and over $47 trillion in liabilities. Add it all up, and it looks like the U.S. owes more than $130 trillion it doesn't have. 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
7: Fox News, I'm Ted Linder. President Trump traveling to Turkey for the NATO summit. Fox's Alex Hogan.
8: President Trump will meet with Ukrainian President Volodymyr Zelensky at the summit. A senior U.S. official says the discussions will center on the urgency to end the war and that the president will likely also follow up with Russian President Vladimir Putin as well.
7: Attendees at the summit also expected to address the U.S.-Israel-Iran conflict. This is the war claimed the life of another U.S. service member. The U.S. Navy calling off the search for one of five service members Sunday who were aboard a MH-60S helicopter that went down in the Arabian Sea. The other four were rescued. No name yet on the missing service member. And in the round of 16 of the World Cup, Norway defeated Brazil Sunday 2-1. Norway will now take on England, who defeated Mexico Sunday night 3-2. The United States and Belgium play at 8 p.m. Eastern tonight. 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
9: Here's a look at your forecast. A dense fog advisory continues until 8 a.m. today. Clear skies, fog and spots overnight, lows around 68. Mainly clear skies develop with fog and spots early Monday. High temperatures reach up to 85. Mainly clear Monday night, lows around 66. Ample sunshine and dry, Tuesday and Wednesday, mid-80s, Tuesday, upper 80s, by Wednesday. I'm staff meteorologist Laura Lockwood. Currently, it's 70 degrees.
0: Got your overnight cruise underway. Hi there, I'm Tony Cruz. Thank you so very much for letting me be a small part of your day. I do appreciate that. As we keep that music coming at you, how about this one from Megan Maroney and Beautiful Things. I'm looking at only beautiful things as we roll into this brand new work week.

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This here is a job for country music. 104.7 FM is Crest Country.

0: 4x4 by you. That is Lainey Wilson. You know, Lainey's got a connection to Taylor Sheridan, so I'm wondering if she is watching Dutton Ranch. Well, you know, season one finale of Dutton Ranch happened on Friday. And for those of you that said, you know what, I'm going to just wait until the whole season's out there so I can binge it, get at it, because that finale was so good. I'm not going to lie, I was kind of making noise. I was like, oh, it was so great. I mean, it's everything that Yellowstone was in so many ways. So check out Dutton Ranch. If you haven't watched it yet, start watching because it is so good. I'm going to go back and binge the entire season at some point.
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8: Here's a look at your forecast. A dense fog advisory continues until 8 a.m. today. Clear skies, fog and spots overnight, lows around 68. Mainly clear skies develop with fog and spots early Monday. High temperatures reach up to 85. Mainly clear Monday night, lows around 66. Ample sunshine and dry Tuesday and Wednesday, mid-80s. Tuesday, upper 80s by Wednesday. I'm staff meteorologist Laura Lockwood. Right now, it's 72 degrees.

0: Wheat and hops make beer. 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And we, along with a little help from Nashville, make great country music. All we need now is you and yours. Here, enjoy another great country song.
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0: Lies, lies, lies. That is Morgan Wallen. I cannot tell a lie. We are headed into a Monday, and I know a lot of people don't like the sounds of that. But get out there, make it a great one. As you roll into a brand new week, we can do this. Let's do it together. I'm going to roll on out of here as well. I've got a date with my comforter and my pillow. Taking a little nap.
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1: Here's a look at your forecast. A dense fog advisory remains in effect. Mainly clear skies develop with fog and spots early today, with daytime highs approaching 85. Mainly clear skies again tonight, lows level off around 66. Highs level off around 86. Tomorrow, bright sunshine expected. Upper 80s Wednesday and Thursday, with a slight chance for storms Thursday. I'm staff meteorologist Laura Lockwood. Currently, it's 70 degrees.

0: 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That's what country sounds like.
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0: Wild as her. Man, I love that. That's Corey Kent. Rick Taylor with you here. Well, here's a little known fact. Did you know that Team USA and Belgium first played each other on July 13th, 1930? It was a 3-0 U.S. win. That's right. It happened to be the U.S.'s first ever World Cup match in history as well. Hard to believe, 96 years ago. Wow. We've been doing this for a while, haven't we? Let's step up and let's do it again.
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7: Fox News, I'm Sue Guzman. President Trump traveling to Turkey today for the NATO summit. Fox's Alex Hogan reports.
8: President Trump will meet with Ukrainian President Volodymyr Zelensky at the summit. A senior U.S. official says the discussions will center on the urgency to end the war and that the president will likely also follow up with Russian President Vladimir Putin as well.
7: Attendees at the summit also expected to address the U.S.-Israel-Iran conflict. Officials say a masked man opened fire at a family barbecue near New York's Coney Island Beach over this weekend, wounding 8 people. Mayor Zohra Mamdani with reaction.
9: There is no place for this kind of violence in our city. We will not tolerate it, and we will fight it with every single tool at our disposal.
7: One of the victims in critical condition, the suspect still at large. And Erica Kirk and Charlie Kirk's parents expected to attend a key hearing today. The man accused of his killing, Tyler Robinson. 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
10: Here's a look at your forecast. High temperatures reach up to 85, with fog and spots early today under mainly sunny skies. Lows dip down to about 66 tonight, mainly clear. Ample sunshine expected tomorrow. High temperatures reach up to 86. Upper 80s Wednesday and Thursday, with a slight chance for storms Thursday. Looking at the long range, 86 Friday, 88 Saturday, and 90 on Sunday. I'm staff meteorologist Laura Lockwood. Right now, it's 70 degrees.
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2: Thanks for starting your Monday off with us. Back to the grind after a long holiday weekend. And it's just part of it. At least we get to get back out there and do what we do. Time to go back to work.

Just for the record, we're not country-ish. We're country all the way. Yeah! Playing one great song after another. 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

0: I knew it, I knew you. That's good stuff. Taylor Swift right there. That's from the Toy Story 5 movie soundtrack. Well, Taylor's a married woman now. Yes, she is. She's an honest married woman. Well, as if she wasn't before, right? Yeah, worth over $1 billion. She's pretty honest, though. Her fans adore her, absolutely. Taylor Swift and Travis Kelce got married Friday, Madison Square Garden in the Big Apple. I mean, shut down the city, basically. I know they paid about $66,000 just to shut down the street around Madison Square Garden. So, yeah, the money was flowing, and so was the beer and wine. They started it all off on Friday with a little happy hour at 4 p.m. Eastern time. And after that, well, it was on like a chicken bone. That's right. A lot of fun. Yeah. They got married. Adam Sandler was the officiator.
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3: The U.S. Treasury quietly released its official financial report for 2025. It appears by its own numbers, the U.S. government seems insolvent. 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Add it all up, and it looks like the U.S. owes more than $130 trillion it doesn't have. 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

The red, white, and blue flapping in the wind at a Friday night football game. 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

0: That's new. Luke Bryan, Country, and she knows it. Hey, it's Rick Taylor here, and you know, America's had a long history of changing the world for good. We ran across five things from Daily Caller that Americans invented that completely transformed how humanity lives. Here you go. You ready? The telephone. Thank you, Alexander Graham Bell. The airplane. Yeah. The internet. GPS. And even artificial intelligence.
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2: Here's a look at your forecast. High temperatures reach up to 85 with fog and spots early today under mainly sunny skies. Lows dip down to about 66 tonight, mainly clear. Ample sunshine expected tomorrow. High temperatures reach up to 86. Upper 80s Wednesday and Thursday with a slight chance for storms Thursday. Looking at the long range, 86 Friday, 88 Saturday, and 90 on Sunday. I'm staff meteorologist Laura Lockwood. Right now, it's 70 degrees.
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1: Fox News, I'm CJ Papa. President Trump heads to Turkey later today to meet with NATO leaders, but first he rings the bells from the Oval Office at the New York Stock Exchange and NASDAQ, celebrating the July 4th launch of the Trump Accounts Program, a show of solidarity in Iran.
2: Hundreds of thousands of Iranians gathered in the streets of Tehran today and over the weekend as they mourn the loss of the late Supreme Leader, the Ayatollah Khamenei. This entire event will last until July 9th.
1: Fox's Trey Ings, Charlie Kirk's widow, Erica, will be in the same courtroom today with the family of her husband's alleged killer, Tyler Robinson.
3: Prosecutors will begin laying out their case against 23-year-old Tyler Robinson for a preliminary hearing that will determine whether there is probable cause for this case to proceed to a trial.
1: Fox's Chanley Painter in Provo, Utah. 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
5: They were locked in a cage without any food or water. I'm Carson Evans. A Macon man is facing two misdemeanor animal neglect charges after deputies say he left a puppy and an older dog locked in a cage without food or water. According to a probable cause statement, the animals were found inside a camper in 85-degree heat, whimpering and barking for help. A witness told deputies Derek Black had not been around to care for the dogs for 4 to 5 days. The sheriff says the dogs were seized and are now being cared for by Friends of Macon County Animals. Black was issued a summons and will appear in court on August 13th. A Moberly woman is facing multiple felony charges after police say she was found driving a stolen U-Haul truck and in possession of methamphetamine. Officers stopped April Teal early Thursday morning on North Morley Street after a patrol unit flagged the 2025 Chevy Silverado as a stolen vehicle out of Columbia. Teal told officers she believed she could return the truck tonight, but Columbia police confirmed it had been reported stolen after it wasn't returned. A used syringe that field tested positive for meth was found in her purse. Teal was booked into the Moberly Police Department. Historic Route 66 is celebrating its 100th anniversary with events planned across the Midwest all summer. Route 66 Association President Reese Martin says the Mother Road entered a

0: second life after being removed from the U.S. highway system in 1985 and replaced by interstates.
1: By bypassing some of these communities, yes, it was very devastating from an economic standpoint, but it also helped preserve some things. And now that we're in this revitalization era, it has quite a bit of historic integrity that wouldn't exist if it was still a major highway.
0: Martin says the road's popularity surged so much that some stretches became dangerous due to heavy tourist traffic. Route 66 runs through 8 states, including Missouri, and communities along the corridor are holding centennial celebrations. Albuquerque's Route 66 Summerfest is set for July 18th. 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And Missouri is seeing an increase in initial unemployment claims. The Department of Labor reports 2,868 claims were filed during the week ending in June 27th. That's up nearly 600 from the previous week. For news at CentralMoInfo.com, I'm Carson Evans.
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3: Here's a look at your forecast. High temperatures reach up to 85 with fog and spots early today under mainly sunny skies. Lows dip down to about 66 tonight, mainly clear. Ample sunshine expected tomorrow. High temperatures reach up to 86. Upper 80s Wednesday and Thursday with a slight chance for storms Thursday. Looking at the long range, 86 Friday, 88 Saturday, and 90 on Sunday. I'm staff meteorologist Laura Lockwood. Right now, 69.
4: July corn up 4 at 425, September up a quarter at 423, December up 3 quarters at 441.5. July soybeans up 5.5 at 1131.75, August up 3 at 1136.25, November down 1.5 at 1147.75. September Chicago wheat down a quarter at 599.75, December down a half at 614, March down a half at 626.5. August live cattle down 260 at 239.22, October down 242 at 234.30, August feeder cattle down 352 at 360.62, September down 370 at 358.47, October down 372 at 355.57. August lean hogs up 170 at 98.75, the Dow's up 594 points at 52,900. With this look at your markets, I'm Kaylin Lair. 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
5: 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Now, guitars and words that rhyme, and on the hands of time. We'll preach from the Book of Matthew. Why does he call you darling? 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

0: Or say so. That's the latest one from Dan and Shay. Hope everybody's having a good start to your Monday. It's Rick Taylor here. More of your favorite country on the way. Hang tight. Got Ella Langley and Morgan Wallen coming up. Plus some 90s George Strait on the way.
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9: Here's a look at your forecast. High temperatures reach up to 85, with fog and spots early today under mainly sunny skies. Lows dip down to about 66 tonight, mainly clear. Ample sunshine expected tomorrow. High temperatures reach up to 86. Upper 80s Wednesday and Thursday, with a slight chance for storms Thursday. Looking at the long range, 86

0: Friday, 88 Saturday, and 90 on Sunday. I'm staff meteorologist Laura Lockwood. Right now, 69.
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0: Nate Smith, fix what you didn't break. Every once in a while, we get an opportunity to do that, you know. Sometimes we got to. Yeah, just part of it. Hey, we appreciate you starting your Monday off with us. Hope everybody's having a good one as we recover from a busy, busy weekend. 4th of July fireworks festivities all over the place. Maybe you bought some at the local fireworks stand. Yeah, whatever you did, hope you enjoyed yourself. Yeah, it was definitely one of those big beer drinking weekends. Everywhere I went, people were buying beer. Just celebrating America's 250th birthday.
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4: July corn up 4 at 425, September up a quarter at 423, December up 3/4 at 441.5. July soybeans up 5.5 at 11.31¾. August up 3 at 11.36¼. November down 1.5 at 11.47¾. September Chicago wheat down a quarter at 5.99¾. December down a half at 6.14. March down a half at 6.26½. August live cattle down 260 at 239.22. October down 242 at 234.30. August feeder cattle down 352 at 360.62, September down 370 at 358.47, October down 372 at 355.57. August lean hogs up 170 at 98.75, the Dow's up 594 points at 52,900. With this look at your markets, I'm Kaylin Lair on TFN, the Farm Net.
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0: now we know what happens when all them bars close. That's what I thought. Thomas Rhett, right there. That's good stuff. Hope everybody's having a good start to your Monday. It's Rick Taylor with you here as we come off this long 3-day holiday weekend for a lot of folks. It's back to the grind. Yeah, back to getting some mail. The banks are open again. It's been a while, it seems like, hasn't it? That's all right, though. Hey, we got all your favorite country. We're going to keep it coming at you, too. Hang on for some good sing-along songs from Tucker Wetmore and Brooks and Dunn coming up.
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2: Here's a look at your forecast. High temperatures reach up to 85 with fog and spots early today under mainly sunny skies. Lows dip down to about 66 tonight, mainly clear. Ample sunshine expected tomorrow. High temperatures reach up to 86. Upper 80s Wednesday and Thursday with a slight chance for storms Thursday. Looking at the long range, 86 Friday, 88 Saturday, and 90 on Sunday. I'm staff meteorologist Laura Lockwood. Right now, it's 70 degrees.
3: 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This is Alexandra Kay, and my new song, Straight for the Heart, is out right now. I hope you love it. And don't forget to pre-save, pre-add my new album, Second Wind, right now.

0: What's up, y'all? This is Alexandra Kay, and you just heard my brand new song, Straight for the Heart. Thank you so much for listening.
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2: News. I'm Gianna Gelosi. Team USA plays Belgium tonight at the World Cup, and star player Flo Balogun can play after President Trump reportedly asked FIFA to give his controversial red card a second look.
3: Balogun has scored 3 of America's 10 goals at this World Cup and is its only player with more than one. But after being given a controversial red card in the round of 32, the rules said he would have to sit out the next game and that there was no way to appeal it. With 30 hours until the match against Belgium, though, FIFA announced that its judicial body was suspending the ban.
2: Fox's Greg Thompson, Belgium reportedly appealing accused killer Tyler Robinson, set to come face-to-face with Charlie Kirk's parents and widow in a Utah courtroom.
4: Prosecutors have said they plan to introduce forensic and video evidence, witness statements, autopsy findings, and alleged messages Robinson wrote his romantic partner. Kirk was killed last September at Utah Valley University.
2: Fox's Jessica Rosenthal, America's listening to Fox News.
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6: A Ralls County crash injures two. I'm Carson Evans. A 22-year-old Hannibal woman and a 16-year-old Cairo boy were hurt early Saturday when a pickup ran off the roadway and struck a tree in Ralls County. The Missouri State Highway Patrol said the crash happened at 12:10 a.m. at Chestnut Lane and Mulberry Road, about 2 miles southwest of Huntington. Troopers reported the eastbound 2009 Chevy Silverado failed to negotiate a curve, went off the road, and hit the tree. Both occupants suffered minor injuries and were taken by Monroe City Ambulance to Hannibal Regional Hospital. Neither were wearing a seatbelt. The truck was totaled and towed from the scene. The Ralls County Sheriff's Department and Monroe City Fire assisted. The longtime executive director of Columbia's Ronald McDonald House will retire at the end of December. Terry Gray has led the Mid-Missouri organization for 13 years. She says her decision was difficult, but she'll walk away with so many great memories.
7: One of the first stories that pops into my head is of Kenneth, who had stayed at the Ronald McDonald House when he was going through cancer treatment. And, you know, he would come back and stay for weeks at a time. And he was just a little guy. You know, he wasn't even in kindergarten yet. And then he came back a year or so ago

0: and he's tall and grown, and you know, he's not completely grown up, but he's in remission and doing so well. And it was just so comforting to hear his mom say, you know, this was possible because of the Ronald McDonald House.
1: Gray helped raise money for the new $6.5 million Ronald McDonald House on South College in Columbia, which opened 2 years ago with 24 private guest rooms. She says it's time for new leadership and new ideas as she and her husband plan to travel more. A search for her replacement is underway. You're listening to news from CentralMoInfo.com. Local police departments across mid-Missouri are urging residents to stay alert as temperatures climb above 90 degrees this week. Agencies say children and pets should never be left unattended in a vehicle, noting federal data showing about 40 children die each year from heat stroke after being left or trapped in cars. Officers say most hot car deaths happen when someone forgets a child is inside. They urge drivers to check the back seat every time. Departments also remind residents to keep vehicles locked so children cannot climb in. Rolling windows down does little to reduce interior heat. For news at CentralMoInfo.com, I'm Carson Evans.
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3: Here's a look at your forecast. High temperatures reach up to 85 with fog and spots early today under mainly sunny skies. Lows dip down to about 66 tonight, mainly clear. Ample sunshine expected tomorrow. High temperatures reach up to 86. Upper 80s Wednesday and Thursday with a slight chance for storms Thursday. Looking at the long range, 86 Friday, 88 Saturday, and 90 on Sunday. I'm staff meteorologist Laura Lockwood. Right now, it's 70 degrees.
4: September corn up 12 and a quarter at 435 and a quarter. December up 13 and a half at 455. March up 13 and a quarter at 469 and a half. August soybeans up 30 and three quarters at 1167. September up 32 and a quarter at 1168 and a quarter. November up 34 at 1181 and three quarters. September Chicago wheat up 9 and a quarter at 609. December up 9 and a quarter at 623 and a quarter. March up 9 at 635 and a half. August live cattle down 260 at 239.22, October down 242 at 234.30, August feeder cattle down 352 at 360.62, September down 370 at 358.47, October down 372 at 355.57, August lean hogs up 170 at 98.75, and October up 52 cents at 92.02. The Dow's up 594 points at 52,900. With this week at your markets, I'm Kaylin Lair on TFN, the Farm Net.
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9: Here's a look at your forecast. High temperatures reach up to 85 with fog and spots early today under mainly sunny skies. Lows dip down to about 66 tonight, mainly clear. Ample sunshine expected tomorrow. High temperatures reach up to 86. Upper 80s Wednesday and Thursday with a slight chance for storms Thursday. Looking at the long range, 86 Friday, 88 Saturday, and 90 on Sunday. I'm staff meteorologist Laura Lockwood. Currently 72.
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19: 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Dear Lord.

0: We know that country music leads to hootin'. 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And we know that hootin' leads to hollering. 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Yeah! A little hootin' and hollering never hurt anybody.
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0: There's the latest one from Riley Green. That one's called Think As You Drunk. Boy, my English professor would get on to me if I wrote some words like that and put four words together. Think As You Drunk. But I don't know. Maybe if it come out with a big hit and a bunch of money, maybe you'd see things a little bit differently. Hey, we appreciate you making us part of your Monday, everybody. It's Rick Taylor in here. We got more of your favorite country on the way. Hang tight. Ella Langley, Be Her by Request on the way. Also got some Tim McGraw coming up in the next 10 minutes.
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9: September corn up 12 and a quarter at 435 and a quarter. December up 13 and a half at 455. March up 13 and a quarter at 469 and a half. August soybeans up 30 and three quarters at 1167. September up 32 and a quarter at 1168 and a quarter. November up 34 at 1181 and three quarters. September Chicago wheat up 9 and a quarter at 609. December up 9 and a quarter at 623 and a quarter. March up 9 at 635 and a half. August live cattle down 260 at 239.22. October down 242 at 234.30. August feeder cattle down 352 at 360.62. September down 370 at 358.47. October down 372 at 355.57. August lean hogs up 170 at 98.75. And October up 52 cents at 92.02. The Dow is up 594 points at 52,900. With this week of your markets, I'm Kaylin Lair on TFN, the Farm Net.
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0: 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Here, enjoy another great country song.
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0: in which he says is a true story. Bailey Zimmerman singing about the Chevy Silverado that his grandpa gave him many years ago. Hey, we appreciate you listening, everybody. Hope you're having a good Monday so far. It's back to work today. If you had a long 3-day weekend in there, I know it's tough to get going. Kind of, get back in the groove of things, but we got to do it. Here comes the brand new week. Full 5 days in this week. No holidays that I know of. So, yeah, we got to get out there and get the work done. That's what it's all about. Keep it right here. Chris Stapleton on the way. Some Morgan Wallen coming up and more of your country favorites.
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3: Here's a look at your forecast. High temperatures reach up to 85
4: today
3: under mainly sunny skies. Mainly clear skies again tonight. Lows dip down to about 66. High temperatures reach up to 86 tomorrow. Bright sunshine expected. Upper 80s Wednesday and Thursday with a slight chance for storms Thursday. Take a look at the extended forecast. 86 Friday, 86 Saturday, and 89 on Sunday. I'm Staff Meteorologist Paul Trombley. Currently, it's 72 degrees.
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1: Fox News, I'm CJ Pop. The funeral procession today in Tehran for Iran's former hardline religious leader killed on the first day of Operation Epic Fury. Israel's Prime Minister Benjamin Netanyahu, earlier on Fox and Friends, describes what some are chanting.
2: They were shouting, death to Trump, death to me, of course, but death to Trump, we have to kill Trump, death to America.
1: And that funeral continues until Thursday. Right now, U.S. soccer star Flo Balogun can play tonight versus Belgium, the elimination game in Seattle, but
3: the Belgian Soccer Federation formally wrote to FIFA to appeal the matter, and the right to appeal was granted.
1: That's Fox's Jay Berman reporting. Balogun received a controversial red card in the last game, meaning he was originally banned for tonight. He could be banned again if Belgium wins the appeal. The game is on Fox at 8 p.m. Eastern. 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
5: A chaotic shots-fired incident in Boone County. I'm Carson Evans. Boone County deputies responded late Saturday to reports of shots fired during an incident on Dammert Drive. Captain Brian Lear told reporters that gunfire broke out amid what he described as a fireworks war on the street. Lear said someone pulled out a firearm and started shooting, but no one was hit. Around 11 p.m., multiple sheriff's vehicles were seen at the scene as deputies spoke with several juveniles across the street. Fireworks continued to be set off as deputies worked to secure the area and investigated the gunfire. Kansas City hospitals reported a rise in fireworks-related injuries this past 4th of July weekend. Children's Mercy Hospital said it treated 13 patients for firework injuries since July 1st, including cases involving smoke bombs and firecrackers. Local officials in Boone and Randolph counties also noted an uptick in emergency calls over the holiday weekend, with area fire districts urging families to keep water nearby and use caution when handling fireworks. Agencies say most injuries are preventable and remind residents to always follow safety guidelines when using fireworks. Moberly's 4th of July celebration lit up the entire skyline Saturday night as fireworks were visible in every direction across Randolph County. The main display at the Howard Hills Athletic Complex drew thousands to Rothwell Park, where families spent the day enjoying a 5K run, half-price aquatic center admission, discounted mini train rides, food trucks, a beer garden, kids' activities, and live music from the Soul Root Band. The band ended its set at 9:30 p.m. and led the national anthem before the fireworks began. Attendee Penny Snell gave her thoughts on the night's fireworks.
6: Oh my God, they were amazing.
5: When asked what she enjoyed the most?
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5: 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The St. Louis Cardinals came up short in their bid for a road sweep at Wrigley Field, falling to the Cubs 6-4 on Sunday. Jordan Walker powered the St. Louis offense, driving in all four Redbird runs from right field. Chicago pulled ahead late and held on to take the series finale. The Cardinals return to Busch Stadium tonight to open a set with the Milwaukee Brewers. 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
2: Here's a look at your forecast. High temperatures reach up to 85
3: today
2: under mainly sunny skies. Mainly clear skies again tonight. Lows dip down to about 66. High temperatures reach up to 86 tomorrow. Bright sunshine expected. Upper 80s Wednesday and Thursday with a slight chance for storms Thursday. Taking a look at the extended forecast, 86 Friday, 86 Saturday, and 89 on Sunday. I'm staff meteorologist Paul Trombley. Right now, it's 74 degrees.
4: September corn up 12 and a quarter at 435 and a quarter. December up 13 and a half at 455. March up 13 and a quarter at 469 and a half. August soybeans up 31 and a quarter at 1167 and a half. September up 32 and three quarters at 1168 and three quarters. November up 34 and a half at 1182 and a quarter. September Chicago wheat up 10 and a half at 610 and a quarter. December up 10 and a half at 624 and a half. March up 10 and a quarter at 636 and three quarters. August live cattle down 260 at 239.22. October down 242 at 234.30. August feeder cattle down 352 at 360.62. September down 370 at 358.47. October down 372 at 355.57. August lean hogs are up 170 at 98.75. And the Dow is up 594 points at 52,900. With this look at your markets, I'm Kaylin Lair on TFN, the Farm Net.
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with a cowgirl. It's Rick Taylor with you. How's everybody doing? Monday, brand new week. Another opportunity for us to turn over a new leaf. Yeah, after coming off of this big 3-day holiday weekend, that's going to be rough for a

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0: I guess sometimes that's just what you got to do. Just ride. I love it. George Burge right there teaming up with his buddy Luke Bryan. It's Rick Taylor with you here on this Monday. We appreciate you making us a part of your start to a brand new week as we get things going here. It's kind of a new month, too, you know, since we've had July 4th over the weekend. Didn't much go on over the last few days. Banks were closed, no mail, you know, stuff like that. But it's reality. It's hitting hard, especially if you had a nice, relaxing, fun weekend. Whew, we'll handle it, though. We got the best country to get you through it. Joe Diffie coming up, some Megan Maroney and more. That's just to get us started. It only gets better from here.
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11: Here's a look at your forecast. High temperatures reach up to 85 today under mainly sunny skies. Mainly clear skies again tonight. Lows dip down to about 66. High temperatures reach up to 86 tomorrow. Bright sunshine expected. Upper 80s Wednesday and Thursday with a slight chance for storms Thursday. Taking a look at the extended forecast. 86 Friday, 86 Saturday, and 89 on Sunday. I'm Staff Meteorologist Paul Trombley. Right now, it's 74 degrees.
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0: Hey, it's Rick Taylor. We appreciate you starting your Monday with us. Everybody doing good? 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We are going to be in here playing all your favorite country songs, one right after another. Hang on for some Joe Diffie coming up, Justin Moore, and right now,

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0: This is My Dirt. There's Justin Moore with Rick Taylor here on this Monday. Well, I believe in repurposing things. If you don't go through everything, you repurpose it. Use it again if you can. Use it for something else. Well, I just ran across this little hack for hot dogs. If you have any leftover hot dogs following your weekend festivities, you may want to cut them up and add them to some scrambled eggs, have you some breakfast, or cut them in something and have them for lunch. If you got any leftover alcohol, though, just kidding. That's on you.
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10: September corn up 12 and a quarter, 435 and a quarter. December up 13 and a half at 455. March up 13 and a quarter at 469 and a half. August soybeans up 31 and a quarter at 1167 and a half. September up 32 and three quarters at 1168 and three quarters. November up 34 and a half at 1182 and a quarter. September Chicago wheat up 10 and a half at 610 and a quarter. December up 10 and a half at 624 and a half. March up 10 and a quarter at 636 and three quarters. August live cattle down 260 at 239.22. October down 242 at 234.30. August feeder cattle down 352 at 360.62. September down 370 at 358.47. October down 372 at 355.57. August lean hogs are up 170 at 98.75. And the Dow's up 594 points at 52,900. With this look at your markets, I'm Kaylin Lair on TFN The Farm Net.
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2: Here's a look at your forecast. High temperatures reach up to 85
3: today
2: under mainly sunny skies. Mainly clear skies again tonight. Lows dip down to about 66. High temperatures reach up to 86 tomorrow. Bright sunshine expected. Upper 80s Wednesday and Thursday with a slight chance for storms.

0: Thursday. Take a look at the extended forecast, 86, Friday, 86, Saturday, and 89 on Sunday. I'm Staff Meteorologist Paul Trombley. Right now, it's 74 degrees.
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0: their extended July 4th funeral for the Ayatollah killed in the U.S.-Israel airstrikes. Prime Minister Benjamin Netanyahu tells Fox.
1: I think that if the Iranian people were given a chance, they'd throw these bums out. And I think we have to recognize that. They are not America's friend, and we should not let them have nuclear weapons.
0: Accused Charlie Kirk assassin Tyler Robinson in his Provo, Utah preliminary hearing today. 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
3: A shooting in Pulaski County and the police need your help. I'm Carson Evans. One person is injured following a shooting in Pulaski County that took place yesterday on Spruce Road, southwest of Waynesville. The victim was taken to a hospital. Pulaski County deputies are asking for the public's help as they investigate. A gray SUV was seen leaving the area towards South Highway 17 and possibly continuing towards Lackey. Anyone with information is urged to contact the sheriff's office at 573-774-6196, extension 1. Several mid-Missouri communities were without their 4th of July fireworks after AM Pyrotechnics filed for Chapter 11 bankruptcy. Displays in Mexico and Camdenton were canceled, and Osage Beach moved their celebration to July 11th. The Mexico Noon Lions Club says it worked with the company for years, but doesn't know when or if it will be refunded. AM Pyrotechnics CEO says a November accident disrupted manufacturing, inventory, and staffing, forcing cancellations. The company apologized and said all payments and refund issues must now be handled through the bankruptcy legal process. Federal health officials are seeing the earliest start to the West Nile virus season in the U.S. More from Lisa Carton.
4: According to the Centers for Disease Control and Prevention, at least 48 cases have been reported as of June 30th, and most of those involve severe neuroinvasive disease. The CDC recommends using insect repellent, wearing long, loose-fitting clothing, and avoid being outside between dusk and dawn to reduce the risk of mosquito bites, which can spread the virus. I'm Lisa Carton.
3: Missouri health departments say they're already tracking increased mosquito activity after recent heavy rain, and officials warn residents to take precautions as West Nile cases typically peak in late summer. You're listening to news from CentralMoInfo.com. 16 Republican Missouri House members are urging Governor Mike Kehoe to call a special session on the rapid expansion of data centers in the state. Representative Don Mayhew of Crocker said immediate legislative action is needed due to concerns about strains on Missouri's water resources, electrical infrastructure, roads, and data privacy. Lawmakers say communities across the state are raising questions about the long-term impact of large-scale data center development and want the legislature to address those issues as soon as possible. A rare 1776 printing of the Declaration of Independence was discovered in the UK, one of only 11 known copies still surviving. Archivists say the document is in remarkable condition and will be preserved for public display. For news at CentralMoInfo.com, I'm Carson Evans.
5: Here's a look at your forecast. High temperatures reach up to 85 today under mainly sunny skies. Mainly clear skies again tonight. Lows dip down to about 66. High temperatures reach up to 86 tomorrow. Bright sunshine expected. Upper 80s, Wednesday and Thursday, with a slight chance for storms Thursday. Take a look at the extended forecast, 86, Friday, 86, Saturday, and 89 on Sunday. I'm Staff Meteorologist Paul Trombley. Currently 75.
6: September corn up 12 and a quarter, 435 and a quarter. December up 13 and a half at 455. March up 13 and a quarter at 469 and a half. August soybeans up 31 and a quarter at 1167 and a half. September up 32 and three quarters at 1168 and three quarters. November up 34 and a half at 1182 and a quarter. September Chicago wheat up 10 and a half at 610 and a quarter. December up 10 and a half at 624 and a half. March up 10 and a quarter at 636 and three quarters. August live cattle down 260 at 239.22. October down 242 at 234.30. August feeder cattle down 352 at 360.62. September down 370 at 358.47. October down 372 at 355.57. August lean hogs are up 170 at 98.75. And the Dow's up 594 points at 52,900. With this look at your markets, I'm Kaylin Lair on TFN, the

0: how he's recovering today. I wonder what the typical normal Joey Chestnut recovery from another championship looks like. I probably don't want to know. But anyway, the Nathan's hot dog eating competition over the weekend, he ruled it again. I don't know why other people even show up. 18 titles now under his belt for that. He ate 66 hot dogs and buns within 10 minutes. Nice.
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9: Here's a look at your forecast. High temperatures reach up to 85
10: today
9: under mainly sunny skies. Mainly clear skies again tonight. Lows dip down to about 66. High temperatures reach up to 86 tomorrow. Bright sunshine expected. Upper 80s Wednesday and Thursday with a slight chance for storms Thursday. Take a look at the extended forecast. 86 Friday, 86 Saturday, and 89 on Sunday. I'm Staff Meteorologist Paul Trombley. Currently 75.
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4: 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The Swifts, the Kelsey.

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9: September corn up 13 and 3 quarters at 436 and 3 quarters. December up 15 and a quarter at 456 and 3 quarters. March up 15 and a quarter at 471 and a half. August soybeans up 35 and 3 quarters at 1172. September up 38 and a quarter at 1174 and a quarter. November up 41 at 1188 and 3 quarters. September Chicago wheat up 11 and a half at 611 and a quarter. December up 11 and a quarter at 625 and a quarter. March up 11 and a quarter at 637 and 3 quarters. August live cattle up 82 cents at 240.05. October up 87 cents at 235.17. August feeder cattle up 50 cents at 361.12. September down 20 cents at 358.27. October down 17 cents at 355.40. August lean hogs down 37 cents at 98.37. The Dow was down 108 points at 52,791. With this look, your markets, I'm Kaylin Lair on TFN, the Farm Net.
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0: striker Florin Balogun, did I say his name correctly, has been reinstated for the team's round of 16. It's going to be cool. The match against Belgium today. Go Team USA. He earned a red card in the previous round, and I guess President Trump called FIFA's president, and they worked it out.
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2: Here's a look at your forecast. High temperatures reach up to 85 today under mainly sunny skies. Mainly clear skies again tonight. Lows dip down to about 66. High temperatures reach up to 86 tomorrow. Bright sunshine expected. Upper 80s Wednesday and Thursday with a slight chance for storms Thursday. Take a look at the extended forecast. 86 Friday, 86 Saturday, and 89 on Sunday. I'm staff meteorologist Paul Trombley. Currently, it's 79 degrees.
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0: Charlie Kirk's accused killer and his family in the same courtroom for the first time. I'm Chris Foster, Fox News, and today's the start of a five-day hearing in Utah for prosecutors to present evidence to the judge in the case. Kirk's parents and widow, Erica, we've been told, are attending.
1: This week will mark 10 months since Charlie Kirk was assassinated here in Utah, and his alleged assassin, Tyler Robinson, has yet to even enter a plea. Robinson's defense team tried multiple strategies to get the possibility of the death sentence off the table and delay the beginning of the preliminary hearing that's scheduled to begin this morning and last all week. In Utah, a preliminary hearing is used to determine if there's probable cause to move forward with a murder trial. Late last week, the Utah Supreme Court denied three appeals by Robinson's legal team, which paved the way for the prelim to begin today with a camera in court.
0: Fox's Matt Finn in Provo, Utah. Russian drone and missile strikes are reported to have killed at least 18 people in and around Ukraine's capital, Kyiv.

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5: There are more wildfires burning.
6: Most of the fires sparked over the weekend nationwide were quickly contained. Though six of the new wildfires have become large incidents, primarily in western states, where firefighters are battling 41 large wildfires from Alaska to California and New Mexico.
7: I have never encountered a word that can encompass accurately what it feels like, because there's just so much devastation.
6: Marilyn Mondragon Wren lost her home to flames in the town of Beulah, Colorado, in the largest active wildfire that's only about 13% contained, where 87,000 acres, including over 150 structures, have burned in Pueblo and Custer counties. Jeff Manasso, Fox News.
5: Another child in Florida is reported to have died after being left in a hot car.
8: Police in Hallandale Beach near Fort Lauderdale say a two-year-old child in the care of a babysitter was found dead, having been left in a car during the persistently hot weather. No charges are filed yet, though the death comes just a week after a 23-month-old boy died in the same manner in a nearby town. His father accidentally left him in the car. 10 such child deaths have been reported this summer nationwide. Law enforcement is reminding parents and caregivers to visually check vehicles before parking and leaving. In Miami, Eben Brown, Fox News.
5: More layoffs at Microsoft.
9: Microsoft has started cutting thousands of jobs in its Xbox division and its sales and consulting units. The layoffs are estimated at 4,800 staff, after it cut 9,100 employees a year ago. The cuts were expected. Tech Times is reporting the Xbox unit will end this year with an estimated 3% profit. Microsoft requires a roughly 30% profit at its major divisions.
5: Fox. Jenny Casola. Tech stocks are way up today. The Nasdaq's up more than 300. The Dow's pretty much flat. I'm Chris Foster. This is Fox News.
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1: We'll get the weather forecast for the week from Brett Waltz at BAMWX.com. All of that after we get a news update from Haley Bickelhoff. Good morning, Haley.
2: Good morning, Chip. Did you enjoy your long weekend?
1: I did. I enjoyed it very much. I spent a lot of the time trying to figure out what we could and couldn't do because of the weather and the rain. And some of the images coming out of central Iowa, parts of eastern Iowa, where they had 10, 12, 13 inches of rain combined since last Thursday. It's just unbelievable. The amount of water that's standing over there now. Yeah, it's crazy.
2: It really is. It really is. Yeah, definitely lots of storms that blew through on, America's 250th, which put a damper on a lot of different celebrations, that's for sure.
1: Yes, it did. Yes, it did. Now, we'll get Brett in here. We'll take a look at what he anticipates on the weather forecast, but I'll just give you a bit of a hint. It's got the heat in it, but not near as much rain. There are areas that are going to continue to probably get pounded with too much rain, but generally speaking, a drier trend in that outlook from Brett. We'll get the details from him in just a couple of minutes. All right, let's get on to the news. What do you got?
2: Wonderful. Yeah, well, to start us off today, Chip, the EPA recently proposed 6 new herbicide registrations. So the products vary. They can be used on a number of different crops and vegetables. And the president of the Weed Science Society of America, Ian Berkey, says in a statement, the WSSA appreciates the work of the EPA's Office of Pesticide Programs and its career scientists for advancing science-based pesticide registration decisions. The WSSA also calls the advancement an important tool for farmers. And Crop Life America also says that they welcome this advancement. They say that farmers need access to these innovations. The group sharing a quote in a press release that the EPA's decision demonstrates the rigorous science and the timely decision-making can go hand in hand. However, Chip, there are critics, like there always are two sides of a story. The Center of Food Safety says, in quote, the Trump administration's EPA is once again showing its disdain for America's health and the natural world. But again, this is kind of that bigger discussion that we've been having over the last week of a lot of different discussions around the chemicals and the products that farmers are using on their fields.
1: Oh, yeah, absolutely. Glyphosate was all over the headlines last week. Roundup, Monsanto, Bayer, Revion, or whatever the heck it is now. Big attention being paid to the chemical side of agriculture right now.
2: Exactly. Well, to move to something a little bit different, Chip, I recently talked with the House Agriculture Committee Chairman, G.T. Thompson, who says that he believes it's the right political and the economic time to reform agricultural labor. So the chairman and I talked about his Securing Agriculture's Workforce Act. We've been talking about this the last couple of weeks since it's come out, but it updates the H-2A guest worker visa program by expanding access, controlling cost, and streamlining the process. So the H-2A program was created in 1986 by the Immigration Reform and Control Act. And in a fact sheet, Thompson's team states that it has been largely untouched since then. So here's why he says now is a good time for change.
3: The border is now under control. That was an issue why we haven't been able to, really to do any update to H-2A or any type of agriculture workforce legislation since Ronald Reagan was president of the United States. I also think past attempts has some detractors.
2: Yeah, so Thompson said that in the past he supported 3 bills that would have supported necessary labor reforms, but they didn't gain the traction that was needed. However, he reiterated to me that over 400 agricultural organizations support this legislation, including the American Farm Bureau, the Western Growers Association, the National Milk Producers Association, and the National Council of Agricultural Employees, just to name a few. So, we really had a long conversation just about some of the fee structures. And again, he just said that he thinks really now has the support from both industry and within Congress to get something passed.
1: Yeah, absolutely. After the House got the Farm Bill passed, its version of the Farm Bill passed, he started talking about the labor issue immediately. So it's good to see that they're making some progress.
2: Exactly. Well, Chip, China's decision to renew import licenses for U.S. meat plants has yet to revive the beef trade, but Bloomberg is reporting that the odds of more shipments in the second half of the year are improving. So China's slowing economy and strict measures have snapped some demand for premium cuts of meat, and the report says that the U.S. has a large quota allowance intact, which is giving it a big advantage because Australia has run out of its quota, and Brazil is close to using up its allowance. So an analyst with Shanghai JC Intelligence told Bloomberg that they think there's a lot to look forward to when it comes to U.S. beef exports to China in the second half of the year.
1: Cool. Outstanding. Yeah, we need to get that market back because it's for cuts that we typically don't consume here in the States. All right, Haley, thank you so much. We'll talk to you later.
2: Thanks, Chip.
1: You bet. Let's bring in Brett Waltz, BAMWX.com. Good morning, Brett.
4: Hey, good morning, Chip.
1: Man, what a past 72 hours, something like that, in the middle of the country. Just some crazy rainfall amounts.
4: You know, I'm looking at the observed rainfall totals just over the past 7 days, and it's a widespread corridor of 2 to 4 inches plus of rain that's fallen. And some parts of Iowa and southern Minnesota picked up more than a half a foot of rain over the past 7 days. And then, you know, your July 3rd, before the 4th, there was a lot of wind reports in northern Illinois and northern Indiana with severe storms.
1: Yeah. We've had enough of these pop-up showers, and I'm saying that and realizing that here in a couple of weeks we might be saying we need a rain because that seems to be the trend. The heat sticks around but dries out a bit. Is that what you see, Brett?
4: Yeah, it will be a little bit less active. There's still going to be some messy rain and storm chances for the Midwest, especially parts of Minnesota, central Minnesota, as we head over the next 7 days. Your corridor of heaviest rain shifts back southeast, more towards Illinois, Indiana, Ohio, and Kentucky. But I do think in the medium to the extended range, there can be a little bit of a less active pattern for the middle of the country, much of the plains, and even into parts of the upper Midwest. But even then, I wouldn't say bone dry across especially the Midwest.
1: Okay. Grain markets this morning are sharply higher. Part of the reason for that is the heat and dry conditions in Europe. Any change in that pattern?
4: You know, I don't see much of a change there over the next 10 days. It's going to be a pretty persistent pattern, especially in Western Europe, some notable heat. Maybe some brief relief in the extended range after day 10 or so, so towards the middle part of the month, but I think it's rather short-lived.
1: Okay. Yeah, and the hot temperatures here in the States, I mean, they look like they stick around until, what, somewhere around the 20th at least, something like that?
4: Yeah, I'd watch next week especially to be a little bit more widespread with hotter than normal temperatures.
1: Okay.
4: I wouldn't say extreme. I expect that we have a pretty decent cold front down the road as well to keep an eye on.
1: Excellent. Brett Waltz, BAMWX.com. We've got Machine Repeat next year on AgriTalk.
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1: Welcome back to AgriTalk. I'm Chip. Glad that you're with us. Hope you all had a happy, safe, joyous, celebratory, patriotic. Let's put all the words out there. Hope you had a great weekend, a great extended weekend, and found a way to celebrate America 250. Let's bring in Greg Peterson, Machinery Pete. Good morning, Greg. How you doing, buddy?
2: Hey, good, Chip. How are you doing?
1: Doing real fine, real fine. Had a great weekend, spent some time with family, and spent some time outdoors. Just, it was a little hot. It was a little rainy, like I was saying with Haley. I had to figure out how to dodge the raindrops over the past few days, that's for sure.
2: Yeah, rainy here in southeast Minnesota, for sure. They had some bad flooding down around Lanesboro, Preston. So we feel for those folks. I was actually out in Laramie, Wyoming. If folks are watching the video feed, I don't know if you can see, I'm repping a Wyoming cowboy hoodie today. Moved our oldest daughter out there. It was not so humid out there. I like that cool, crisp air on the high plains out there. It's good stuff. Yeah. Good people out there.
1: Love it. Love it, love it, love it. All right. Let's get to it. What you got for the pick of the week, bud?
2: Well, pick of the week, we're going last Tuesday. Our friends at Ritchie Brothers had a U.S. agriculture equipment auction with some of their Midwest sites. A lot of it from Medford, Minnesota, just over to my west a little bit. But I think the pick of the week, I'd probably say, Chip, was the combine, the 24 model John Deere S780, 476 engine hours on it. Did have a John Deere PowerGuard warranty till mid-April of 27 or 750 hours, but it brought $414,000, which... When you look at it, that is the highest auction price on an S780 with over 450 engine hours in 2.5 years. So I thought that was very solid price there. And then also a skid steer on that auction. At a 23 model Deere 332G, 987 hours, super sharp. Again, I think it was from Minnesota here. That brought $41,000, which that is the highest auction price I've ever seen on a 332G with over 430 hours. And again, this one had over double that at 987 hours. So some real strong prices by Ritchie Brothers there.
1: Excellent. Excellent. Those are some impressive numbers. What are you starting to think about these combine prices? Because we've gone 3 weeks in a row now of mentioning some combine prices that were a little stiffer than what we'd been talking about.
2: Yeah, I think the used combines, if they're good condition, definitely have jumped up here the last half of June. Another example would be a different sale last Tuesday out in Mowequa, Illinois, by Schmidt Auction. They had a 13 model John Deere S670 chip that had 2,316 engine hours. It was a Gold Key Tour, so one owner, super sharp, through the shop every year. But that brought 103.5, which that's the second highest this year on a 13 model. And just for perspective, average auction price on a 13 model S760 is about 75,125. So to do 103.5 was very strong there as well. So combines, again, just picking up a little bit here end of June.
1: Yeah, yeah. All right. Hey, I know that you've got a guest that you want to bring on, but real

0: quick. Any other prices that you want to highlight?
1: Yeah, one other one from that Moquegua, Illinois auction by Schmidt Auction on last Tuesday. They had a pre-def, an 08 Kubota M108X tractor with a loader. So there you've got two things going for it. It's pre-def plus it's a loader tractor, two hot items. 1,780 hours, one owner, brought 45.2, and that's a record. That's the highest I've ever seen on an M108X. In fact, Chip, the previous high was from exactly 12 years ago, July of 14. So again, just an indicator there of how much farmers want pre-def, good condition, and loader tractors have been very hot.
0: The loader tractors, the record price on the 332 skid steer that you mentioned, there's livestock influence on that, on what's
1: Yeah.
0: going on there, isn't there?
1: All right. There really is. And I tell you, another interesting test of the market. We'll bring in our guest here if Joe can bring him in. Alex Kerr with Kerr Auction has quite a sale this Thursday. Now, I find it interesting over the years to track pricing on vintage tractors. And our friend Alex, wow, what a sale July 9th in Penfield, Illinois. We're going to be there filming for our Machinery Pete TV show. But Alex, are you with us?
2: Yep, I'm here.
1: All right, I understand you're in the auction truck. You're working on the getting those tractors ready for the big sale Thursday.
2: Now we're driving the truck and trailer over to Penfield.
1: Well, folks, what you need to do is go to kerrauction.com, Kerr auction.com, and look at this sale Thursday. It's the first day of the historic Farm Days event there. Of course, people know that in Penfield, tremendous event. Alex has worked with those folks and has the sale on day one of the auction. But wow, what a lineup, Alex. Tell us about the sale.
2: I've never turned down so many pieces of equipment for an auction as I did this. We had a 2.5 hour window to put this in during the show, and we didn't take a lot of parts. We did just a little bit for filler, and then we took an estate that generated some stuff that probably is a little low end for it. And then after that, we go into full on collector tractors and I lined it up so that we'll see how close to right I am. I did sale order based on what I thought the values would be.
1: Okay.
2: So this one should climb if I'm right from least valuable to the most expensive.
1: So what you're telling me, Alex, is though that Massey Ferguson 1155 open station off of the Dan Coons collection that you got selling last there, you think that might be a hot seller?
2: Well, we broke three records the last time we sold tractors for him, so I'm betting on him again. But that 1468, I think it's a coin flip between the two of them.
1: Right.
2: It comes from Virginia, Illinois. We know the dealer that sold it new. The guy that rebuilt it, it was the second owner, was the service manager at the dealer that sold it new. And then a friend of mine, it's in his collection. I asked him what he could sell, and he's kind of a deer guy, so this thing's going to the sale.
1: Well, Alex, we're filming it for Machinery Pete TV, and you're making this difficult because when I look at the lineup, it's like, what should we not film? I mean, that Alice Chalmers 8070 two-wheel drive, 4,708 hours, the 76 Blackstripe 1066 open station, the 64 Minneapolis Moline G706 LP mechanical front, only 300 made. Another Massey, a 71 1150 that's beautiful. That 1468, you've just got some awesome tractors on the sale Thursday.
2: Yeah, their National 1206 Wheatland is pretty special, and that is a top-notch restoration job. The two cylinders, there's a 730 Wheatland diesel and a G, and the G is probably the best restoration job I've ever seen.
1: Yeah, and then that talk about that case, 2090, one owner, 4,300 hours. Man, is that thing sharp?
2: Yeah, it comes out of DeKalb, Illinois. It's still got the DeKalb implement sticker on it. When was the last time you saw a JI case that you could see your reflection in the paint?
1: Been a little while, but that's why I like hanging out with you, Alex, because you always find awesome stuff. Again, folks, the sale is Thursday, July 9th. And Alex, you've also kind of arranged for people coming out to the auction. I and correct me if I'm wrong, but you're kind of paying their entry fee to the show, the Historic Farm Day show, correct?
2: Yeah, so they take, Pinfield takes gate money in different locations, so we couldn't figure out how to do it.
1: Yep.
2: So what you're going to do, if you show up, you'll pay your entry fee, you come to the Kerr Auction trailer, and when you register and get your bidder number, we're going to hand you a $10 bill back.
1: I love it, folks. Go. That's why Alex Kerr, Kerr Auction, very innovative. They do great stuff. That's awesome, Alex. Can't wait to get down there on Wednesday and Thursday to hang out with you.
0: Alex, the reason I got quiet while I was listening to that is because I was also looking at pictures of that 1066. Holy smokes, what a tractor.
1: Alex,
0: still there, Alex? What else?
2: Go ahead, not Greg. To divert for-
1: Yeah, it's a great lineup through and through, Chip. That 1066, awesome. There's a John Deere 4000. Alex said that John Deere G restoration. He posted a video of that thing. Just incredible. Massey Harris 55, 1950. Oh, and if you like vintage combines, folks, check out the sweet Case 600. It looks beautiful. I don't know mechanically or anything, but it looks fantastic. I don't see those every day, so... We're going to have a great time there. Come out and join us Thursday in Penfield, Illinois, folks. Alex Kerr, great company. It'll be big fun.
0: All right. To get more information and to look at the pictures that I was just looking at, go to www.kerrauction.com. That's K-E-R-R auction.com. Greg, good stuff this week. Alex, good luck with the auction. Thanks for hopping on here. We'll talk to you fellas later. We'll be right back with Bob Hemesath from Farmers for Free Trade.
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0: Joining us now, Pro Farmer consultant Jim Wyckoff. Jim, man, oh, man. Nice moves in the overnight and follow through in the day session in the corn, soybean, wheat. Good start to post fourth trade, isn't it?
11: Hi, Chip. You know, you and I have talked about this over the years. The few trading days after the 4th of July holiday can indeed produce fireworks, and we're seeing them today. We've got December corn up about 15 cents, November beans up 45 cents. The winter wheat markets are 6 to 10 cents higher. So yeah, we're starting out. Bulls are out of the chute strong today.
0: Yeah, they certainly are. And Jim, we're doing some things technically that needed to be done if we were going to have an opportunity at a midsummer rally. And the markets are getting it done, aren't they?
11: Right. We're seeing some technical indicators that the prices have bottomed out, and we need some follow through. But 4 week highs today in Dease corn and Nove beans, so that's a good start. 2 week highs in the wheat markets. Fundamentally, we've got a weather market going on, but it's a weather market in Europe. We've got a French corn crop that agency officials say might be reduced by 1/3, so that could alter the global supply and demand balance sheet too.
0: Yeah, no doubt. Good point. All right, real quick, livestock trade, what do you see?
11: Chip, we're seeing just some corrective price action in the hog market today after recent good gains. The cattle market's seeing some follow-through selling pressure from recent downward price moves. Looks like we're going to see a weaker cash cattle trade from last week reported by USDA at midday today.
0: Gotcha. 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
0: And if you are making plans to come to the final Crop Tour meeting in Rochester, Minnesota on August 20th, come a little early. Come for the Farm Journal Yield Academy. Andrew McCray will be your host. We've got agronomic instructors. Ken Ferry and Missy Bauer will be there. Dan Bossi will have some perspective on what the Crop Tour findings may have meant for the markets during the week, what it might mean going forward. And, of course, Dan will be talking about other market issues. If you want more information, more details, go to FarmJournalYieldAcademy.com. Let's bring in Bob Hemesath, Board Chairman of the Farmers for Free Trade. Good morning, Bob. How you doing, buddy?
13: Good morning, Chip. I'm doing well. How about you?
0: Doing okay. Okay. How things looking up there in Northeast Iowa?
13: You know, we're looking really good. We had some areas on the north. We farm a little bit of ground right across the border in Minnesota. And as Machinery Pete mentioned, we got some pretty heavy rains up there, 8 to 10 inches. So hoping that we dry out there. But overall, the crop is looking really good.
0: Yeah. You know, it's times like this year that you're kind of thankful for the rolling hills that you farm up in the driftless area there, Bob, aren't you?
13: Yeah, you hate to see water run off, but when you get that much, it's got to go somewhere. So yeah, we are kind of fortunate that way. It doesn't help the people on the lower ends of it, though. There's a lot of devastation from the excess water.
0: There is. Everything on schedule with the corn and bean crops?
13: The corn crop right in our area is probably a week to 10 days ahead of schedule, I would say, for the most part.
0: Okay.
13: Beans have been struggling a little bit. They're starting to turn the corner now. There's some beans that just were slow. So, but I think it's not unusual with beans, but they're starting to take off now. So, overall, okay. Things are,
0: gotcha.
13: I'd say, on schedule or a little bit ahead. So.
0: Excellent. Excellent. Okay. All right. On July 1st, the U.S. Trade Rep's Office and the Trump administration basically allowed the renewal deadline of the USMCA to pass and announced that they would not renew USMCA in its current form. What's the situation? What's the status right now, Bob?
13: So basically, Chip, what happened is that they had the opportunity to sign or extend to the 2036, full 16 years of the originally negotiated agreement. And so now with their decision, they can still sign an extension to 2036, but it'll have to be done in writing. There's some technical differences and stuff. So now if they don't do that, now we're going to be sitting on a rolling annual review each year of the agreement. And so that means that we have to agree to it each year, review-wise, or up until the 2036 when the original agreement expires, or the agreement is could be done or terminated. So the I think it's there's a lot of, you know, I'm hopeful that the three countries will get together and that we will still sign a full extension here and work out our issues. Yep. I think this is a I get where the United States is at, where this administration is at, and some of the efforts that they want to, you know, they want to change some things. So I'm hoping that they don't drag this out. Don't kick the can down the road. Let's meet. Right. Let's talk about the issues that we want to talk about and see if we can't come to an agreement.
0: So do you, have they given an indication of what is the holdup and what prevented the U.S. from signing the extension? I mean, let's start there. Have they given an indication of what the holdup is?
13: The only thing that we can understand or that we perceive to be issues are some of the seasonality issues with the southern farmers and also the dairy, TRQs, the tariff rate quotas with the dairy industry. Those are a couple of things that have been wanted to been changed. But overall, no, I haven't heard a whole lot. My guess is that part of it still is fentanyl coming in and those kind of things maybe are broader things than just agriculture. So I'm speculating on that, but my guess is that's one of this administration's, you know, key issues with this, with the border. And so I think that might be part of it as well. I'm speculating there, but I think I'm pretty close there. So.
0: Gotcha. Yeah. That does make sense. Now, with going year to year, I mean, that's better than tearing the agreement up.
13: No doubt about it. No doubt about it. The only problem with going to year to year is that it doesn't give you the stability or predictability that a long-term agreement does. You know, so that's the part that we're concerned about is that you're always sitting there, okay, you know, we all know how fast time flies. And a year is not a long period of time. And so that's the one thing that weighs heavily in the background is that stability and predictability for markets for us as farmers and also just the supply chain and manufacturing. You know, there's a lot of parts move back and forth through manufacturing, and whether it's built here, whether it's built in Canada, whether it's built in Mexico, those things go back and forth. And so there's just a lot of things that that could be disrupted easily on a year-to-year basis.
0: Yeah. Without, it's going to be around in 5 years. Part of it's the investment side of things. You know, we need people. We need consumers in Mexico, consumers in Canada. They need the confidence that what we can supply them is going to be supplied. I mean, the number one thing, I know how important Mexico is on corn, on pork, on other products. But when I look at the biofuels in particular, Bob, I'm looking up to Canada because what a market they have become for the low carbon ethanol products, aren't they?
13: Yeah, definitely. That's why it's so key. All of those things you mentioned, so key to having stability in this agreement and predictability and long-term commitment to this trade agreement, because there are just so many things. You touched on some very important ones for farmers, and the other one is, you know, I know USDA is working very hard, and I'm very appreciative of it, to try to build capacity to manufacture or to mine or however you want to put it, fertilizer in this country. And I that's great. I fully support that. But we also know that doesn't happen overnight. Let's put it that way. And it also will never be able to be the full supply of the market. So we all know that, you know, most of our potash comes from Canada. You know, all these things, it's just, there's so many things that intertwine that for all the countries that we just need more stability, and we need the agreement to stay in effect. It's $1.8 trillion between the three countries each year. So I mean, the economic impact is huge. Yeah. So.
0: Yeah, and just think of the trickle down of that trillion-dollar plus trade into the farm communities, and if we put that at risk, holy smokes, man.
13: Yeah.
0: We can't be doing that. We can't be messing with it too much here.
13: No, and we all know, we're all well aware of where we're at in as far as the economics of agriculture right now, and we definitely need certainty in our markets at this point in time. Yep.

0: Hello?
1: There you are, got you back.
0: Yeah, I don't know what happened. I was on, but it was gone. I don't know what happened. So there, it didn't look like it hung up. Technology's wonderful.
1: Yeah, no,
0: So
1: I'm.
0: yeah.
1: Yeah, isn't it? It's great as long as it works like it's supposed to. Good grief. Good grief. I was just making the comment there, Bob, that we've also got some things going with China right now that are very encouraging and should give these markets a continued boost in here.
0: Yeah, I agree. I there's a at least we're continuing to talk and we're continuing to work on trying to work out a better agreement with China. So that's encouraging as well.
1: Yeah, no doubt. All right, Bob. Hey, thanks, buddy. You be safe up there. I'll talk to you again real soon.
0: All right.
1: And good luck with that crop this year. Thanks, man.
0: Thanks, Chip. Appreciate it. Thanks for having me on.
1: You bet. That is Bob Hemesath. He is a Northeast Iowa farmer and the board chairman of Farmers for Free Trade. It's a Trump agreement. He doesn't want to see it disappear, but he wants to make some improvements here in some certain spots. We detailed those. We'll see how they do. Hey, we've got Angie Setzer, Consus Consulting, up.
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1: Joining us now, Dean Grossnickel, Syngenta Technical Development Lead, West Heartland. Dean, what should growers be on the watch for at this point in the season?
17: Well, right now, we do have some reports that tar spot has already found its way within the Midwest, definitely in Nebraska and Iowa, per se. And it's not necessarily unusual because it has been here in the past and shown up in middle to late June. We were caught off guard by southern rust last year, and that was the big disease and big talker here. And I think we got all tunnel focused on southern rust, and that's going to be the big player. Hasn't shown up down south, so I don't expect it right now to be blowing up into the Midwest. Tar spot is here, so that's probably one of the diseases that we should probably be focused on as we go here late June into July.
1: All right, Dean, talk to us about how Miravis Neo can help manage disease and environmental stress.
17: Well, really, ultimately, what it does is because of the three components in Miravis Neo, you're going to have a triazole, which is going to stop the disease. You got two preventative fungicides in the azoxystrobin and the adapanin that are in there. Two preventatives, one curative, one's going to stop the disease, and the other is going to be protective. But that's not all. It does have, again, some of the plant health benefits that if, say, for instance, if you get hot and dry, it can help protect that plant and help manage stress by reducing the evapotranspiration within the leaves, managing that, help that plant conserve moisture. And then again, that translates into yield, protecting and maximizing that ROI for growers.
1: That's Dean Grossnickel, Syngenta Technical Development Lead, West Heartland. You can learn more about Miravis Neo at syngentaus.com/neowinds.
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1: Welcome back to AgriTalk. I'm Chip. Glad that you are with us here on this Monday morning, and a big day, big start to the week in the grain markets in particular. We've got corn 15 to 17 cents higher. Soybeans are knocking on the door of 50 cents gains right now, and wheat.
20: Well, I don't know what wheat did. Chip is having some technical issues with connection. Angie, are you with us still?
21: I am here. Yes, I am here.
20: What's wheat doing? Do you know what
21: wheat
20: Chip
21: is also up? It's up about 13.5 cents today in Chicago. You've got Kansas City up 9, and the spring wheat market's up 9 to 10 cents across the board. So good day all around.
20: Good deal. What else would you think Chip was going to mention about what's going on so far in the market?
21: Yeah, I know for a fact that Chip was going to say to me, Angie, what the heck is going on? He might be back in time to hear me now. He may perk up. We'll see what he says.
20: I see him there.
21: We've got several different things. You know, you've got several big things happening right now. You've got the China confirmation there late last week that they will, in fact, be working with the U.S. on the tariff reductions and really working to hopefully, you know, resume or begin to facilitate that trade that we've been waiting for. It sounds like that is on its way, or at least that's what they're kind of working towards. And then we've got the weather issue. I mean, the weather has been far from perfect. I think we had everyone kind of assume that, you know, the middle of June, like the last couple of years, you know, once we made it through the middle of June and everything looked okay, that it would continue to be that way. But we're really not seeing it. And we've got major issues in Europe that has my attention as well. I mean, there's just a lot of things at hand that are supporting the market today.
1: Mm-hmm. Yeah. Yeah. No doubt. No doubt about it. And let's talk to me about what we know about the trade.
20: Well, there again, Angie, what do you suppose the rest of Chip's question was going to sound like?
21: The trade deal with China, I would imagine. And so the things that we know the most are, you know, what the White House has confirmed. They have their fact sheet put out. They had said $17 billion in additional trade. You know, that would put us in line with what we saw late 2021, I believe, there. You know, the 25 million metric ton of soybean purchases on the new crop side would be big as well. And honestly, like a lot of folks have kind of expressed this sort of, oh, this is impossible, or they're not going to do this because Brazil this or Brazil that. We also have this sort of underlying influence at hand, too, with the situation in Brazil. Farmers are going backwards there in a big way. You know, they're not making money. We're looking at the lowest expansion rates in acreage in how many years. And so there's a lot of factors at hand that, you know, I do think China steps in. I think it ends up being supportive to us long term.
0: Okay. All right, Angie, I'm on the phone now, so hopefully this is going to lock us in. I was just going to ask how much of a difference last week's quarterly grain stocks and acreage report, how that might have set us up. And the grain stocks, it showed us some corn use that not a lot of people expected, right?
21: Or that we are, you know, kind of that our thoughts that production was going to be reduced last year due to disease and some of these other issues kind of comes clearer as the stocks dwindle. You know, it's easy to miss 170, 200 million bushels plus of production if you're putting a 17 billion bushel crop out there. And so I do think that confirms it. I think that over the last 6 months or longer than that, even throughout much of this marketing year, you've had analysts kind of believe that the feed and residual number the USDA was using was way too high. And I can see it historically. Yeah, it is. But in line with what we've got with all of the residual shrinkage and all of these other things that you have, like, I think it's becoming clearer and clearer that if we don't have a 180 plus, a 183 plus in corn, we are going to see a significant reduction in ending stocks unless acres are different than what we're currently using. You know, we just got out over our skis with the funds liquidating. And so to me now, you know, if you were a speculator and you were looking at the forecast both here in Europe and China, you know, look at what's going on in China from a production standpoint. They're also dealing with extreme heat and dryness in places. Like if you were looking at that and then looking at the idea that China not yet factoring into an already very demand robust balance sheet, I wouldn't be wanting to sit short this market for much longer. Not necessarily saying they have to go significantly long, but I would definitely be reducing my short exposure in this current setup.
0: Yeah, managed money is definitely adding to the momentum here this morning. How close do you think they are to getting out of those short positions?
21: I think they're on the cusp. I think if you see a continuation of heat in the forecast, if we truly see, you know, heat this week bubble back in, a continuation of heat, like right now you're looking at the 8 to 14 has an additional heat signal showing up between the 13th and the 19th of July. If we finish out July with a continuation of heat and dryness in the Western Corn Belt and see this sort of continuation in Europe and in, you know, even get a hint that China's sniffing around, look out. But that as a farmer, you have to be actively participating in this market because we already know that as quick as it goes up, it'll come right back. It could come right back down, be sure that you're using this as an opportunity to get some coverage on if you're in an area where production looks good and you're sitting, you know, less than what you had hoped to be at this point in time. You know, we've got target orders in that 485 December area again to add some additional hedges. As we need to get back up that way, we'll take advantage of five if it gives it to us. But this thing really could get itself, moving on in a big way. But at the same time, and I hate to be that person, if the weather calms down and China, or we have an issue where China and the U.S. are kind of like, oh, we haven't really decided what we're doing, you know, things could cool out. But I think this is a very different setup than what we thought we had 2 weeks ago.
0: Awesome. Awesome. Excellent. Angie, sorry for the technical difficulties. We'll do better next time.
21: No, it's not a problem at all. I've worked with you so long now, Chip, I almost know what you're going to say before you say it. So I think we did okay.
0: I think you did great. I think you did great. Thank you so much, Angie. That is Angie Setzer, Consensus Ag Consulting. Come back this afternoon. Michelle Ruck is going to have a full rundown of everything that happened in the market today with Sam Hudson from Corn Belt Marketing. Come back tomorrow morning, NCGA President Jed Bauer, in a conversation with David Hula and Randy Dowdy right here on AgriTalk.
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24: News. I'm Therese Crowley. Another new all-time intraday high when the Dow crossed 53,000 as President Trump rang the opening bell to herald the Trump savings accounts for American babies and fielded a question on FIFA, allowing Belgium to appeal its ruling that U.S. star player Flo Balogun can play after President Trump asked FIFA to give his controversial red card a second look.
25: All I did, I asked for a review because I didn't think it was a foul. And, you know, again, I'm good at this stuff. I didn't think it was a foul. I thought it was two great athletes that crashed into each other and got entangled.
24: FIFA will have to rule fast. U.S. versus Belgium in Seattle tonight at 8 Eastern on Fox. Preliminary hearing underway for accused Charlie Kirk assassin Tyler Robinson in Provo, Utah, face-to-face with Kirk's widow, Erica. 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
27: One of the Facebook Marketplace murder suspects to appear in court today, I'm Carson Evans. A 17-year-old indicted in the January shooting death of Michael Ryan Burke is scheduled to appear in court today. A Boone County grand jury indicted Mikhail Jones on June 1st on charges including second-degree murder, first-degree robbery, and two counts of armed criminal action. Jones was certified to stand trial as an adult and is being held without bond. Three other teens were indicted by a grand jury in February on the same charges connected to Burke's death. Today's hearing is expected to move the case further into the pretrial phase. Senator John

0: Parts of the former Audrain Community Hospital in Mexico are being torn down as the city prepares for a new city hall and public safety facility. City Manager Bruce Slagle says the county is overseeing demolition of the Stribbing House and the former Health Department building, with Flowmaster Construction notifying DNR about asbestos. Work is expected to finish by late September. The main hospital will also be demolished, but details aren't finalized. Mexico is negotiating with Boone Health on future care. Mayor Steve Hagg says renovating the cancer wing for the city's offices and public safety could save $7 to $8 million. Joey Chestnut has won his 18th title at the Nathan's Hot Dog Eating Contest in New York City. Mark Mayfield fills us in.
1: Chestnut dominated the men's competition on Saturday by eating 66 hot dogs and buns in 10 minutes. That's 10 short of his record of 76, but the 42-year-old Chestnut remains unbeaten since 2015. In the women's competition, Nikki Sudo cruised to her 12th win, topping her own record by eating nearly 39 hot dogs and buns. I'm Mark Mayfield.
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3: Here's a look at your forecast. Sunshine mixed with clouds at times
4: today,
3: with daytime highs approaching 86. Lows around 66. Tonight, mainly clear. Tomorrow, daytime highs approaching 87. Upper 80s. Wednesday and Thursday, with a slight chance for storms Thursday. Taking a look at the extended forecast, 86. Friday, 86. Saturday, and 89 on Sunday. I'm staff meteorologist Paul Trombley. Currently, 81.
5: September corn up 13 and 3 quarters at 436 and 3 quarters. December up 15 and a quarter at 456 and 3 quarters. March up 15 and a quarter at 471 and a half. August soybeans up 35 and 3 quarters at 1172. September up 38 and a quarter at 1174 and a quarter. November up 41 at 1188 and 3 quarters. September Chicago wheat up 11 and a half at 611 and a quarter. December up 11 and a quarter at 625 and a quarter. March up 11 and a quarter at 637 and 3 quarters. August live cattle up 82 cents at 240.05. October up 87 cents at 235.17. August feeder cattle up 50 cents at 361.12. September down 20 cents at 358.27. October down 17 cents at 355.40. August lean hogs down 37 cents at 98.37. The Dow was down 108 points at 52,791. With this look your markets, I'm Kaylin Lair on TFN, the Farm Net.
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0: got a new champion at the box office over the weekend. Also, Martina was singing on the White House lawn over the weekend as well. Probably singing this.
1: The

0: That's Miranda and White Laya. So, yeah, over the weekend, man, Toy Story 5 still has some definite staying power. 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Young Washington third. Supergirl fourth place. But in first place, Minions and Monsters, $36.4 million. Just barely ahead of Toy Story 5.
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10: Here's a look at your forecast. Sunshine mixed with clouds at times
11: today,
10: with daytime highs approaching 86. Lows around 66. Tonight, mainly clear. Tomorrow, daytime highs approaching 87. Upper 80s. Wednesday and Thursday, with a slight chance for storms Thursday. Taking a look at the extended forecast, 86 Friday, 86 Saturday, and 89 on Sunday. I'm Staff Meteorologist Paul Trombley. Currently 81.
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16: 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On the steer side, 300 to 400 pounds, 615 to 635, 400 to 500 pounds, 525 to 577, 500 to 600 pounds, 475 to 540, 600 to 700 pounds, 424 to 475, 700 to 800 pounds, 400 to 412, 800 to 900 pounds, 350 to 371. 900 to 1,000 pounds, 353 to 357 and a half. On the heifer side, 3 to 400 pounds, 520 to 542. 4 to 500 pounds, 460 to 520. 5 to 600 pounds, 420 to 461. 6 to 700 pounds, 375 to 411. 7 to 800 pounds, 335 to 371. 8 to 900 pounds, 340 to 348. Bulk of the butcher cows, 175 to 193. 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Bulls, 226 to 249. 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
1: 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That's what's happening. 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

0: So over the weekend, Taylor and Travis got married. Are they the Swifts? Are they the Kelseys? They kept their last names, both of them. You never quite know. And don't go, of course Travis kept his name. No, not of course. Bindi Irwin's husband, he went with Irwin. Just saying, it happens.
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12: September corn up 13 and a half at 436 and a half. December up 14 and three quarters at 456 and a quarter. March up 15 at 471 and a quarter. August soybeans up 43 and a quarter at 1179 and a half. September up 42 at 1178. November up 42 and a quarter at 1190. September Chicago wheat up 10 at 609 and three quarters. December up 10 at 624. March up 10 and a quarter at 636 and three quarters. August live cattle up 15 cents at 239.37. October up 57 cents at 234.87. August feeder cattle up 5 cents at 360.67. September down 35 cents at 358.12. October down 60 cents at 354.97. August lean hogs are down 12 cents at 98.62. And the Dow is down 19 points at 52,881. With this look at your markets, I'm Kaylin Lair on TFN, the Farm Net.
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0: The red, white, and blue flapping in the wind at a Friday night football game. 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

0: Yeah, well, kidding myself. That's what the other people that showed up at Nathan's hot dog eating contest said. You know, did I really think maybe I would beat Joey Chestnut? 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And he also wins titles like at other events too. So he's not just, you know, not just eating hot dogs. How you realize that's your talent? I do not know.
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2: Here's a look at your forecast. Sunshine mixed with clouds at times this afternoon with highs around 86. Lows dip down to about 66. Tonight, mainly clear. Sunny skies tomorrow. High temperatures reach up to 87. Upper 80s Wednesday and Thursday with a slight chance of thunderstorms Thursday. A peek at the extended shows, 86, Friday, 86, Saturday, and 89 on Sunday. I'm staff meteorologist Paul Trombley. Right now, it's 81 degrees.
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0: I'm Gianna DeLosio. A week-long preliminary hearing began today for the man accused of killing conservative activist Charlie Kirk, Judge Tony Graff.
1: This is not intended to chill what you present, but keep in mind that the standard is probable cause, and that is what the court as a magistrate will be looking to.
0: Charlie Kirk's family in the courtroom coming face-to-face with Tyler Robinson for the first time. The Belgian Soccer Federation challenging FIFA's decision to allow U.S. forward Flo Balogun to play in tonight's match after President Trump reportedly called up FIFA to review that red card.
2: All I did, I asked for a review because I didn't think it was a foul. And, you know, again, I'm good at this stuff. I didn't think it was a foul. I thought it was two great athletes that crashed into each other and got entangled.
0: President Trump earlier today, the U.S. plays Belgium tonight at 8 p.m. Eastern on Fox. 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
4: A Ralls County crash injures two. I'm Carson Evans. A 22-year-old Hannibal woman and a 16-year-old Cairo boy were hurt early Saturday when a pickup ran off the roadway and struck a tree in Ralls County. The Missouri State Highway Patrol said the crash happened at 12:10 a.m. at Chestnut Lane and Mulberry Road, about 2 miles southwest of Huntington. Troopers reported the eastbound 2009 Chevy Silverado failed to negotiate a curve, went off the road, and hit the tree. Both occupants suffered minor injuries and were taken by Monroe City Ambulance to Hannibal Regional Hospital. Neither were wearing a seatbelt. The truck was totaled and towed from the scene. The Ralls County Sheriff's Department and Monroe City Fire assisted. The longtime executive director of Columbia's Ronald McDonald House will retire at the end of December. Terry Gray has led the Mid-Missouri organization for 13 years. She says her decision was difficult, but she'll walk away with so many great memories.
5: One of the first stories that pops into my head is of Kenneth, who had stayed at the Ronald McDonald House when he was going through cancer treatment. And, you know, he would come back and stay for weeks at a time. And he was just a little guy. You know, he wasn't even in kindergarten yet. And then he came back a year or so ago, and he's tall and grown. And, you know, he's not completely grown up, but he's in remission and doing so well. And it was just so comforting to hear his mom say, you know, this was possible because of the Ronald McDonald House.
4: Gray helped raise money for the new $6.5 million Ronald McDonald House on South College in Columbia, which opened 2 years ago with 24 private guest rooms. She says it's time for new leadership and new ideas as she and her husband plan to travel more. A search for her replacement is underway. You're listening to news from CentralMoInfo.com. Local police departments across mid-Missouri are urging residents to stay alert as temperatures climb above 90 degrees this week. Agencies say children and pets should never be left unattended in a vehicle, noting federal data showing about 40 children die each year from heat stroke after being left or trapped in cars. Officers say most hot car deaths happen when someone forgets a child is inside. They urge drivers to check the back seat every time. Departments also remind residents to keep vehicles locked so children cannot climb in. Rolling windows down does little to reduce interior heat. For news at CentralMoInfo.com, I'm Carson Evans.
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7: Here's a look at your forecast. Sunshine mixed with clouds at times this afternoon, with highs around 86. Lows dip down to about 66. Tonight, mainly clear. Sunny skies tomorrow. High temperatures reach up to 87. Upper 80s Wednesday and Thursday, with a slight chance of thunderstorms Thursday. A peek at the extended shows, 86 Friday, 86 Saturday, and 89 on Sunday. I'm staff meteorologist Paul Trombley. Currently, it's 82 degrees.
8: September corn up 13 and 3 quarters at 436 and 3 quarters. December up 15 at 456 and a half. March up 15 at 470.

0: $21.25. August soybeans up 44.25 at $11.80.5. September up 42.75 at $11.78.75. November up 43.75 at $11.91.5. September Chicago wheat up 11 at $6.10.75. December up 10.75 at $6.24.75. March up 10.75 at $6.37.25. August live cattle up 2 cents at $2.39.25. October up 37 cents at $2.34.67. August feeder cattle down 55 cents at $3.60.07. September down 92 cents at $3.57.55. October down 102 at $3.54.55. August lean hogs are down 10 cents at $98.65. And the Dow is up 8 points at 52,908. With this week your markets, I'm Kaylin Lair on TFN, the Farm Net.
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7: Here's a look at your forecast. Sunshine mixed with clouds at times this afternoon with highs around 86. Lows dip down to about 66. Tonight, mainly clear. Sunny skies tomorrow. High temperatures reach up to 87. Upper 80s Wednesday and Thursday with a slight chance of thunderstorms Thursday. A peek at the extended shows 86. Friday, 86. Saturday and 89 on Sunday. I'm Staff Meteorologist Paul Trombley. Currently, it's 82 degrees.
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0: Holy cow. 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Yeah.

0: A John Deere sitting on a hillside with a small bird perched on a stack. 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

0: 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Oh man, coming up, Blake Shelton. He celebrated the 4th in New York. He was there for Macy's 4th with Shaboozy, Salt and Peppa, just to name a few.
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8: September corn up 15 at 438, December up 16 and a quarter at 457 and three quarters, March up 16 and a quarter at 472 and a half. August soybeans up 48 and a half at 1184 and three quarters, September up 46 at 1182, November up 46 at 1193 and three quarters. September Chicago wheat up 15 and three quarters at 615 and a half. December up 15 and a quarter at 629 and a quarter. March up 15 at 641 and a half. August live cattle up 67 cents at 239.90. October up 115 at 235.45. August feeder cattle up 70 cents at 361.32. September up 20 cents at 358.67. October down 10 cents at 355.47. August lean hogs are up 7 cents at 98.82, and the Dow is up 50 points at 52,950. With this look at your markets, I'm Kaylin Lair on TFN, the Farm Net.
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0: This is crazy. Jon Bon Jovi saying initially he didn't like the song Living on a Prayer. Nope. He said it wasn't that I didn't want to record it, but I wasn't all that impressed on the day we wrote it. So I'm glad he sent that to print because, I mean, we're halfway there. You know, how would we know, you know, who used to work on the dock and the union's been on strike? Down on your luck? You know what I mean.
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3: Here's a look at your forecast. Sunshine mixed with clouds at times this afternoon with highs around 86. Lows dip down to about 66. Tonight, mainly clear. Sunny skies tomorrow. High temperatures reach up to 87. Upper 80s Wednesday and Thursday with a slight chance of thunderstorms Thursday. A peek at the extended shows 86 Friday, 86 Saturday, and 89 on Sunday. I'm staff meteorologist Paul Trombley. Currently, it's 82 degrees.
4: It's Cole Swindell. This is my brand new song, Girl Dad. My new single, Girl Dad, is very special to me for many reasons, you know, becoming a father, but also missing my own father. I think that's where the idea came from. You see the title, and I don't think you know what the song's about, but for me, it's just, you know, going back to visit my dad at his grave and updating him on my life and all the great things that have happened. I wish, you know, he was here to see him. I know he can, but I wish I could see him.

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1: News. I'm Therese Crowley. Preliminary hearings on now for accused Charlie Kirk assassin Tyler Robinson in Provo, Utah, with Judge Tony Graff ruling to keep the cameras from showing the most graphic images of the sniper shooting.
2: I also ask that you remain mindful of the constitutional rights of all parties, and in every engagement that you treat each person you engage with the dignity and respect they are inherently due.
1: In court, widow Erica Kirk and Don Trump Jr., who says Charlie was like a little brother. President Trump rings the market's opening bell to launch the Trump savings accounts for American babies.
3: Children that are born without money, without any money. Great parents, they can have everything, can be great, but they have no money. They can become very wealthy children.
1: And FIFA rejects Belgium's appeal. Flo Balogun will play for U.S. men versus Belgium tonight at 8 Eastern on Fox. 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
5: A chaotic shots-fired incident in Boone County. I'm Carson Evans. Boone County deputies responded late Saturday to reports of shots fired during an incident on Dammerit Drive. Captain Brian Lear told reporters that gunfire broke out amid what he described as a fireworks war on the street. Lear said someone pulled out a firearm and started shooting, but no one was hit. Around 11 p.m., multiple sheriff's vehicles were seen at the scene as deputies spoke with several juveniles across the street. Fireworks continued to be set off as deputies worked

0: Across Randolph County, the main display at the Howard Hills Athletic Complex drew thousands to Rothwell Park, where families spent the day enjoying a 5K run, half-price aquatic center admission, discounted mini train rides, food trucks, a beer garden, kids' activities, and live music from the Soul Root Band. The band ended its set at 9:30 p.m. and led the national anthem before the fireworks began. Attendee Penny Snell gave her thoughts on the night's fireworks.
1: Oh my God, they were amazing.
0: When asked what she enjoyed the most?
1: The part I enjoyed the most was being here with my family.
0: She went on to give her wishes for America going forward.
1: I hope that America can return to what America is. We need to go back to the basics of family, love, honesty, and love for our country.
0: The countywide glow capped a full day honoring America's 250th anniversary, with personal fireworks celebrations continuing late into the night. 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The St. Louis Cardinals came up short in their bid for a road sweep at Wrigley Field, falling to the Cubs 6-4 on Sunday. Jordan Walker powered the St. Louis offense, driving in all four Redbird runs from right field. Chicago pulled ahead late and held on to take the series finale. The Cardinals return to Busch Stadium tonight to open a set with the Milwaukee Brewers. 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
4: Here's a look at your forecast. Sunshine mixed with clouds at times this afternoon, with highs around 86. Lows dip down to about 66. Tonight, mainly clear. Sunny skies tomorrow. High temperatures reach up to 87. Upper 80s Wednesday and Thursday, with a slight chance of thunderstorms Thursday. A peek at the extended shows, 86, Friday, 86, Saturday, and 89 on Sunday. I'm staff meteorologist Paul Trombley. Currently, it's 83 degrees.
5: September corn up 15 and a quarter at 438 and a quarter. December up 16 and a quarter at 457 and three quarters. March up 16 at 472 and a quarter. August soybeans up 48 at 1184 and a quarter. September up 44 and three quarters at 1180 and three quarters. November up 44 and three quarters at 1192 and a half. September Chicago wheat up 15 and a quarter at 615. December up 15 and a quarter at 629 and a quarter. March up 15 and a quarter at 641 and three quarters. August live cattle up 15 cents at 239.37. October up 45 cents at 234.75. August feeder cattle up 67 cents at 361.30. September up 7 cents at 358.55. October up 7 cents at 355.65. August lean hogs are down 30 cents at 98.45. And the Dow is up 1 point at 52,901. With this look at your markets, I'm Kaylin Lair on TFN, the Farm Net.
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0: awesome, and I know she is just beaming, talking about Mama Kelsey. Mama Kelsey, so excited for Travis and Taylor. Yes, they made it to the finish line. They, you know, got married, and she summed it all up in one word. It was magical. I know, that's so cool.
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10: Here's a look at your forecast. Sunshine mixed with clouds at times this afternoon with highs around 86. Lows dip down to about 66. Tonight, mainly clear. Sunny skies tomorrow. High temperatures reach up to 87. Upper 80s Wednesday and Thursday with a slight chance of thunderstorms Thursday. A peek at the extended shows 86, Friday 86, Saturday and 89 on Sunday. I'm staff meteorologist Paul Trombley. Currently, it's 83 degrees.
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0: So great. Yes, choosing Texas. If you are a Cougar, maybe you are in Texas, seriously. That's what they're saying is they named the top 10 cities in the United States for Cougars. That's what they're doing again. And five of the cities were in Texas.

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0: 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Back in the saddle again. 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
1: Yeah, he just wants his horse back. 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Anyway, Tim McGraw coming up. Tim McGraw did celebrate with Disney. Disney celebrates America over the 4th of July weekend. Brothers Osborne was there. Reba, Little Big Town. Quite the shindig. He's coming up.
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13: Let's take a look at your closing settlement report. September corn up 15.5 at 438.5. December up 16.5 at 458. March up 16.5 at 472.75. August soybeans up 45.25 at 1181.5. September up 42.5 at 1178.5. November up 42.75 at 1190.5. September Chicago wheat up 14 at 613.75. December up 14.25 at 628.25. March up 14.25 at 640.75. August live cattle down 12 cents at 239.10. October up 35 cents at 234.65. August feeder cattle down 12 cents at 360.50. September down 60 cents at 357.87. October down 77 cents at 354.80. And August lean hogs are down 22 cents at 98.52. With this look at your closing settlement report, I'm Kaylin Lair on TFN The Farm Net.
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0: Dan and Shay say so. All right, I'm Kim scooting on out of here. Thank you for hanging out. I appreciate you spending some time with me. I will see you tomorrow. Hopefully you made it through this Monday. That who knows? Maybe it's like after your long weekend, or maybe you're still off celebrating summertime.
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2: Here's a look at your forecast. Sunshine mixed with clouds at times this afternoon, with highs around 86. Lows dip down to about 66. Tonight, mainly clear. Sunny skies tomorrow. High temperatures reach up to 87. Upper 80s Wednesday and Thursday, with a slight chance of thunderstorms Thursday. A peek at the extended shows, 86 Friday, 86 Saturday, and 89 on Sunday. I'm staff meteorologist Paul Trombley. Right now, it's 84 degrees.
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1: News, I'm Tom Graham. President Trump is taking credit for pushing FEMA to reconsider a red card against U.S. star Flo Balogun. Now, that would have kept him out of tonight's World Cup match against Belgium. He can now play despite an appeal by Belgium.
2: We heard directly from FIFA. They have ruled Belgium's appeal against the reinstatement of Flo Balogun for tonight's critical game as inadmissible.
1: Fox's Jonathan Hunt, a preliminary hearing being held for the suspect charged with killing Charlie Kirk.
3: Tyler Robinson inside has been closely paying attention to the testimony and exhibits. This is the first time Erica Kirk has attended one of the court proceedings here. Our reporter in the courtroom says Erica is sitting next to Charlie's mom, and Erica put her head on the shoulder of Charlie's mom at one point. Also, Donald Trump Jr. inside the courtroom.
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0: About their 4th of July fireworks after AM Pyrotechnics filed for Chapter 11 bankruptcy. Displays in Mexico and Camdenton were canceled and Osage Beach moved their celebration to July 11th. The Mexico Noon Lions Club says it worked with the company for years, but doesn't know when or if it will be refunded. AM Pyrotechnics CEO says a November accident disrupted manufacturing, inventory, and staffing, forcing cancellations. The company apologized and said all payments and refund issues must now be handled through the bankruptcy legal process. Federal health officials are seeing the earliest start to the West Nile virus season in the U.S. More from Lisa Carton.
1: According to the Centers for Disease Control and Prevention, at least 48 cases have been reported as of June 30th, and most of those involve severe neuroinvasive disease. The CDC recommends using insect repellent, wearing long, loose-fitting clothing, and avoid being outside between dusk and dawn to reduce the risk of mosquito bites, which can spread the virus. I'm Lisa Carton.
0: Missouri health departments say they're already tracking increased mosquito activity after recent heavy rain, and officials warn residents to take precautions as West Nile cases typically peak in late summer. 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Representative Don Mayhew of Crocker said immediate legislative action is needed due to concerns about strains on Missouri's water resources, electrical infrastructure, roads, and data privacy. Lawmakers say communities across the state are raising questions about the long-term impact of large-scale data center development and want the legislature to address those issues as soon as possible. A rare 1776 printing of the Declaration of Independence was discovered in the UK, one of only 11 known copies still surviving. Archivists say the document is in remarkable condition and will be preserved for public display. For news at CentralMoInfo.com, I'm Carson Evans.
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3: Here's a look at your forecast. Sunshine mixed with clouds at times this afternoon, with highs around 86. Lows dip down to about 66. Tonight, mainly clear. Sunny skies tomorrow. High temperatures reach up to 87. Upper 80s Wednesday and Thursday, with a slight chance of thunderstorms Thursday. A peek at the extended shows, 86. Friday, 86. Saturday, and 89 on Sunday. I'm Staff Meteorologist Paul Trombley. Right now, it's 84 degrees.
4: Let's take a look at your closing Saturn report. September corn up 15.5 at 438.5. December up 16.5 at 458. March up 16.5 at 472.75. August soybeans up 45.25 at 1181.5. September up 42.5 at 1178.5. November up 42.75 at 1190.5. September Chicago wheat up 14 at 613.75. December up 14.25 at 628.25. March up 14.25 at 640.75. August live cattle down 12 cents at 239.10. October up 35 cents at 234.65. August feeder cattle down 12 cents at 360.50. September down 60 cents at 357.87. October down 77 cents at 354.80. And August lean hogs are down 22 cents at 98.52. With this look at your closing settlement report, I'm Kaylin Lair on TFN The Farm Net.
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0: That's Kenny Chesney with Carry On. I'm Eric De Niro. Team USA will play Belgium tonight in the FIFA World Cup. And the USA and Belgium first played each other on July the 13th, 1930. It was a 3-0 U.S. win. It also happened to be the USA's first ever World Cup match in history.
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5: Here's a look at your forecast. Sunshine mixed with clouds at times this afternoon with highs around 86. Lows dip down to about 66. Tonight, mainly clear. Sunny skies tomorrow. High temperatures reach up to 87. Upper 80s Wednesday and Thursday with a slight chance of thunderstorms Thursday. A peek at the extended shows 86, Friday 86, Saturday and 89 on Sunday. I'm Staff Meteorologist Paul Trombley. Right now it's 84 degrees.
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0: John Morgan and friends like that, America De Niro. Stick around. 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
7: Let's take a look at your closing settlement report. September corn up 15.5 at 438.5, December up 16.5 at 458, March up 16.5 at 472.75. August soybeans up 45.25 at 1181.5, September up 42.5 at 1178.5, November up 42.75 at 1190.5. September Chicago wheat up 14 at 613.75, December up 14.25 at 628.25, March up 14.25 at 640.75. August live cattle down 12 cents at 239.10, October up 35 cents at 234.65. August feeder cattle down 12 cents at 360.50. September down 60 cents at 357.87. October down 77 cents at 354.80. And August lean hogs are down 22 cents at 98.52. With this look at your closing settlement report, I'm Kaylin Lair on TFN, the Farm Net.
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0: 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I'm Eric De Niro, and America has a long history of changing the world for the good. Here are five things Americans invented that completely transformed how humanity lives. The telephone, the airplane, the internet, GPS, and artificial intelligence. That jury's still out on that last one.
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3: Here's a look at your forecast. Partly cloudy skies this afternoon with highs around 86. Lows dip down to about 66. Tonight, mainly clear skies. Highs level off around 87 tomorrow. Ample sunshine expected. Upper 80s Wednesday and Thursday with a slight chance for storms Thursday. Looking at the long range, 86 Friday, 86 Saturday, and 89 on Sunday. I'm staff meteorologist Paul Trombley. Currently 84.
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1: Fox News, I'm Deborah Valentine. Belgium appealed FIFA's decision to allow Team USA star player Flo Balogun to play in tonight's round of 16 World Cup match, but the governing body rejected the appeal. Fox's Jonathan Hunt.
2: They have ruled Belgium's appeal against the reinstatement of Flo Balogun for tonight's critical game as inadmissible. They say that Belgium was not a party to this process and therefore has no standing for that appeal.
1: Tonight's round 16 matchup is on Fox at 8 Eastern Time. President Donald Trump ringing the opening bell of the New York Stock Exchange from the White House, marking the July 4th launch of the Trump accounts. The president is heading to Turkey tonight for the NATO summit ahead of Israel Prime Minister Netanyahu's expected visit to the White House. 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
4: One person is injured following a shooting in Pulaski County. The shooting took place yesterday on Spruce Road, southwest of Waynesville. The victim was taken to the hospital, and Pulaski County deputies are asking the public for help as they investigate. A gray SUV was last seen leaving the area towards South Highway 17 and possibly continuing towards Lakeway. Anyone with information is urged to contact the Sheriff's Office at 573-774-6196, extension 1. Additionally, if you're looking for a new cardiologist or a second opinion, MU Healthcare offers the region's most comprehensive cardiovascular services and is accepting new patients in Columbia and Jeff City. 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That's 573. 573-

0: threatening, but people can experience cramps, nausea, fatigue, and vomiting, with the most commonly reported symptom being watery diarrhea with frequent bowel movements. You're listening to news at CentralMoInfo.com. Missouri Senator Josh Hawley says his office is opening a formal investigation into mail delivery failures across the state, citing possible criminal activity and what he calls lavish bonuses for Postal Service executives. The move follows a tense June 24th Senate hearing where Hawley pressed Postmaster General David Steiner over abandoned mail found in North St. Louis and chronic delays at Missouri processing centers. Audits show millions of delayed pieces statewide. Hawley is demanding internal records and compensation details, saying the probe will continue until the USPS provides transparency and Missourians get reliable service. NASA reports the Artemis II crew traveled farther from Earth than any humans in history, witnessing a total solar eclipse while testing systems for future lunar landings. For news at CentralMoInfo.com, I'm Elena Doctorian.
1: Here's a look at your forecast. Partly cloudy skies this afternoon with highs around 86. Lows dip down to about 66. Tonight, mainly clear skies. Highs level off around 87 tomorrow. Ample sunshine expected. Upper 80s Wednesday and Thursday with a slight chance for storms Thursday. Looking at the long range, 86 Friday, 86 Saturday, and 89 on Sunday. I'm Staff Meteorologist Paul Trombley. Currently 84.
2: Let's take a look at your closing Saturn report. September corn up 15.5 at 438.5, December up 16.5 at 458, March up 16.5 at 472.75. August soybeans up 45.25 at 1181.5, September up 42.5 at 1178.5, November up 42.75 at 1190.5. September Chicago wheat up 14 at 613.75, December up 14.25 at 628.25, March up 14.25 at 640.75. August live cattle down 12 cents at 239.10, October up 35 cents at 234.65, August feeder cattle down 12 cents at 360.50, September down 60 cents at 357.87, October down 77 cents at 354.80, and August lean hogs are down 22 cents at 98.52. With this look at your closing settlement report, I'm Kaylin Lair on TFN, the Farm Net.
3: A John Deere sitting on a hillside with a small bird perched on a stack. 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

0: Jason Aldean and My Kind of Party. If you plan on doing some flirting, do it on a sunny day. If you flirt on sunny days, the weather will give your approach better odds of succeeding, a study finds.
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10: Here's a look at your forecast. Partly cloudy skies this afternoon with highs around 86. Lows dip down to about 66. Tonight, mainly clear skies. Highs level off around 87 tomorrow. Ample sunshine expected. Upper 80s Wednesday and Thursday with a slight chance for storms Thursday. Looking at the long range, 86 Friday, 86 Saturday, and 89 on Sunday. I'm staff meteorologist Paul Trombley. Right now, 84.
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0: That's Graylin James with Water at a Wedding. I'm Eric De Niro. Stick around because Joe DiMassina's coming up, and I'll play Riley Green for you next.
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10: Let's take a look at your closing settlement report. September corn up 15.5 at 438.5. December up 16.5 at 458. March up 16.5 at 472.75. August soybeans up 45.25 at 1181.5. September up 42.5 at 1178.5. November up 42.75 at 1190.5. September Chicago wheat up 14 at 613.75. December up 14.25 at 628.25. March up 14.25 at 640.75. August live cattle down 12 cents at 239.10. October up 35 cents at 234.65. August feeder cattle down 12 cents at 360.50. September down 60 cents at 357.87. October down 77 cents at 354.80. And August lean hogs are down 22 cents at 98.52. With this secure closing settlement report, I'm Kaylin Lair on TFN The Farm Net.
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0: The red, white, and blue flapping in the wind at a Friday night football game. 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

0: Absolute Brian Country, and she knows that I'm Eric De Niro, and this might explain why guys bring flowers on a first date. In a French study, women exposed to flowers rated men as sexier.
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2: Here's a look at your forecast. Sunshine mixed with clouds at times this afternoon, with daytime highs approaching 86. Lows around 66. Tonight, mainly clear. Daytime highs approaching 87. Tomorrow, bright sunshine expected. Upper 80s, Wednesday and Thursday, with a slight chance for storms Thursday. Taking a look at the extended forecast, 86 Friday, 86 Saturday, and 89 on Sunday. I'm staff meteorologist Kara Foster. Right now, 84.
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1: Fox News, I'm Tom Graham. An island-wide blackout in Cuba affecting millions of people.
2: Today's blackout comes in the middle of intense summer heat. Cuba's power grid is aging and its fuel supplies have been dwindling since January. That's when President Trump threatened tariffs on any country providing oil to the island nation.
1: Fox's Jonathan Siri there. The U.S. World Cup team catching a break. Forward Flo Malagón will not be suspended for tonight's game. This despite his previous red card. FIFA faced pressure from President Trump.
3: It's one thing to penalize somebody for the game, but how do you penalize them for a game that hasn't been played yet? It's very unfair. You can't do that. So, yes, I asked for a review by FIFA.
1: Malagón was issued a red card during a controversial call in a previous game. 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
5: Several mid-Missouri communities were without their 4th of July fireworks after AM Pyrotechnics filed for Chapter 11 bankruptcy. Displays in Mexico and Camdenton were canceled, and Osage Beach moved its celebration to July 11th. The Mexico Noon Lions Club says it worked with the company for years, but doesn't know if or when it will be refunded. AM Pyrotechnics CEO says a November accident disrupted manufacturing, inventory, and staffing, forcing cancellations. The company apologized and says all payment and refund issues must now be handled through the bankruptcy legal process. A week-long preliminary hearing for the man accused of killing conservative activist Charlie Kirk is set to get underway. Prosecutors will aim to show Monday that they have evidence against 23-year-old Tyler Robinson to proceed to a trial. The hearing marks the most significant presentation of evidence in the case so far. After the hearing concludes, District Judge Tony Gaff must determine if the case should proceed. The proceeding will resemble a mini-trial, with prosecutors planning to offer DNA evidence linking Robinson to the suspected murder weapon, testimony from investigators, autopsy findings, witness statements, and a video of Kirk's killing. They are not required to present all their evidence and can use secondhand information or hearsay. Robinson is charged with aggravated murder in the assassination of Kirk on the Utah Valley University campus last September. 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The longtime executive director of Columbia's Ronald McDonald House will retire at the end of December. Terry Gray has led the Mid-Missouri organization for 13 years. She says her decision was difficult, but she will walk away with some great memories.
6: One of the first stories that pops into my head is of Kenneth, who had stayed at the Ronald McDonald House when he was going through cancer treatment. And, you know, he would come back and stay for weeks at a time. And he was just a little guy. You know, he wasn't even in kindergarten yet. And then he came back a year or so ago, and he's tall and grown. And, you know, he's not completely grown up, but he's in remission and doing so well. And it was just so comforting to hear his mom say, you know, this was possible because of the Ronald McDonald House.
5: Gray helped raise money for the new $6.5 million Ronald McDonald House on South College, which opened 2 years ago with 24 private guest rooms. She says it's time for new leadership and new ideas, and she and her husband plan to travel more. A search for her replacement is underway. For news at centralmoinfo.com, I'm Elena Doctorian.
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8: Here's a look at your forecast. Sunshine mixed with clouds at times this afternoon, with daytime highs approaching 86. Lows around 66. Tonight, mainly clear. Daytime highs approaching 87. Tomorrow, bright sunshine expected. Upper 80s, Wednesday and Thursday, with a slight chance for storms Thursday. Taking a look at the extended forecast, 86, Friday, 86, Saturday, and 86.

0: March up 14.25 at 6:40¾. August live cattle down 12 cents at 239.10. October up 35 cents at 234.65. August feeder cattle down 12 cents at 360.50. September down 60 cents at 357.87. October down 77 cents at 354.80. And August lean hogs are down 22 cents at 98.52. With this secure closing settlement report, I'm Kaylin Lair on TFN The Farm Net.
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9: Here's a look at your forecast. Sunshine mixed with clouds at times this afternoon, with daytime highs approaching 86. Lows around 66. Tonight, mainly clear. Daytime highs approaching 87. Tomorrow, bright sunshine expected. Upper 80s, Wednesday and Thursday, with a slight chance for storms, Thursday. Taking a look at the extended forecast, 86 Friday, 86 Saturday, and 89 on Sunday. I'm staff meteorologist Kara Foster. Right now, 84.
10: Hi, I'm Carson Evans. 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

0: That's Nate Smith and Bulletproof. I'm Eric De Niro. Stick around. More great country coming up from Jordan Davis, Chris Young, and Parmalee's up next.
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10: Let's take a look at your closing settlement report. September corn up 15.5 at 438.5. December up 16.5 at 458. March up 16.5 at 472.75. August soybeans up 45.25 at 1181.5. September up 42.5 at 1178.5. November up 42.75 at 1190.5. September Chicago wheat up 14 at 613.75. December up 14.25 at 628.25. March up 14.25 at 640.75. August live cattle down 12 cents at 239.10. October up 35 cents at 234.65. August feeder cattle down 12 cents at 360.50. September down 60 cents at 357.87. October down 77 cents at 354.80. And August lean hogs are down 22 cents at 98.52. With this secure closing settlement report, I'm Kaylin Lair on TFN, the Farm Net.
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0: That's Chris Young with Young Love and Saturday Nights. 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
4: Here's a look at your forecast. Sunshine mixed with clouds at times this afternoon, with daytime highs approaching 86. Lows around 66. Tonight, mainly clear. Daytime highs approaching 87. Tomorrow, bright sunshine expected. Upper 80s Wednesday and Thursday, with a slight chance for storms Thursday. Taking a look at the extended forecast, 86 Friday, 86 Saturday, and 89 on Sunday. I'm staff meteorologist Kara Foster. Right now, 86.
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3: Fox News, I'm Deborah Valentine. The Napa County Sheriff's Office has recommended a misdemeanor charge against the husband of Congresswoman Nancy Pelosi in connection with Friday's hit and run there. More from Fox's William Lajeunesse in L.A.
4: The story that Paul Pelosi told police is he knew he hit something but wasn't sure what. Animal, human, car, bike. But rather than checking, witnesses say he drove away.
3: Nobody was hurt. A Provo, Utah judge is weighing whether there's sufficient evidence to bring Charlie Kirk's alleged killer, Tyler Robinson, to trial. Former Utah State Bureau of Investigation agent David Hall testified today about information coming in after shots rang out.
5: Cell phone videos were coming in. If you imagine there's 3,000 people at an event and everybody has a cell phone, there was a lot of information that people were willing to share with us.
3: Kirk's widow, Erica, attended today's preliminary proceeding. 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
6: A 22-year-old Hannibal woman and a 16-year-old Cairo boy were hurt early Saturday when a pickup ran off the roadway and struck a tree in Rawls County. The Missouri State Highway Patrol said the crash happened at 12:10 a.m. at Chestnut Lane and Mulberry Road, about 2 miles southwest of Huntington. Troopers reported the eastbound 2009 Chevrolet Silverado failed to negotiate a curve, went off the road, and hit a tree. Both occupants suffered minor injuries and were taken by Monroe City Ambulance to Hannibal Regional Hospital. Neither were wearing a seatbelt. The truck was totaled and towed from the scene. The Rawls County Sheriff's Department and Monroe City Fire Department assisted. Parts of the former Audrain County Hospital in Mexico are being torn down as the city prepares for a new city hall and public safety facility. City Manager Bruce Slagle says the county is overseeing demolition of the Stribling House and former health department building, with Flowmaster Construction notifying DNR about asbestos. Work is expected to finish by late September. The main hospital will also be demolitioned, but details aren't final. Mexico is negotiating with Boone Health on future care. Mayor Steve Hag says renovating the cancer wing for city offices and public safety could save $7 to $8 million. Federal health officials are seeing the earliest start to the West Nile virus season in the U.S. More from Lisa Carton.
7: According to the Centers for Disease Control and Prevention, at least 48 cases have been reported as of June 30th, and most of those involve severe neuroinvasive disease. The CDC recommends using insect repellent, wearing long, loose-fitting clothing, and avoid being outside between dusk and dawn to reduce the risk of mosquito bites, which can spread the virus. I'm Lisa Carton.
6: Missouri health departments say that they are already tracking increased mosquito activity after recent heavy rain, and officials warn residents to take precautions as West Nile cases typically peak in late summer. You're listening to news at centralmoinfo.com. 16 Republican Missouri House members are urging Governor Mike Kehoe to call a special session on the rapid expansion of data centers in the state. Representative Don Mayhew of Crocker said immediate legislative action is needed due to concerns about strain on Missouri's water resources, electrical infrastructure, roads, and data privacy. Lawmakers say communities across the state are raising questions about the long-term impact of large-scale data center development and want the legislature to address these issues as soon as possible. For news at centralmoinfo.com, I'm Elena Doctorian.
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12: Here's a look at your forecast. Sunshine mixed with clouds at times this afternoon, with daytime highs approaching 86. Lows around 66. Tonight, mainly clear. Daytime highs approaching 87. Tomorrow, bright sunshine expected. Upper 80s, Wednesday and Thursday, with a slight chance for storms, Thursday. Taking a look at the extended forecast, 86, Friday, 86, Saturday, and 89 on Sunday. I'm Staff Meteorologist Kara Foster. Currently, it's 84 degrees.
2: Let's take a look at your closing Saturn report. September corn up 15.5 at 438.5, December up 16.5 at 458, March up 16.5 at 472.75. August soybeans up 45.25 at 1181.5, September up 42.5 at 1178.5, November up 42.75 at 1190.5. September Chicago wheat up 14 at 613.75, December up 14.25 at 628.25, March up 14.25 at 640.75. August live cattle down 12 cents at 239.10, October up 35.

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0: Alex Bentley and drunk on a plane. I'm Eric De Niro. And rudeness in the workplace is contagious. Experiencing rude behavior makes people more likely to expect it. That expectation then causes people to behave more rudely to others.
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8: Here's a look at your forecast. Sunshine mixed with clouds at times this afternoon, with daytime highs approaching 86. Lows around 66. Tonight, mainly clear. Daytime highs approaching 87. Tomorrow, bright sunshine expected. Upper 80s, Wednesday and Thursday, with a slight chance for storms, Thursday. Taking a look at the extended forecast, 86, Friday, 86, Saturday, and 89 on Sunday. I'm staff meteorologist Kara Foster. Currently, it's 84 degrees.
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And now, we'd like to share our favorite recipe for a good time. 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

0: 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That is Riley Green and Think Is You Drunk. More great country headed your way from George Strait. 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
8: Let's take a look at your closing settlement report. September corn up 15.5 at 438.5. December up 16.5 at 458. March up 16.5 at 472.75. August soybeans up 45.25 at 1181.5. September up 42.5 at 1178.5. November up 42.75 at 1190.5. September Chicago wheat up 14 at 613.75. December up 14.25 at 628.25. March up 14.25 at 640.75. August live cattle down 12 cents at 239.10. October up 35 cents at 234.65. August feeder cattle down 12 cents at 360.50. September down 60 cents at 357.87. October down 77 cents at 354.80. And August lean hogs are down 22 cents at 98.52. With this secure closing settlement report, I'm Kaylin Lair on TFN, the Farm Net.
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0: The Cardinals are back at home for the final week before the All-Star break, and it is a sprint to the break as they are going to be playing 8 total games, 5 games in 4 days against the Milwaukee Brewers as they welcome in the first-place club into Busch Stadium tonight. Welcome in to St. Louis Cardinals baseball. The voice of the Cardinals, John Rooney, along with Ricky Horton, will have the call of the game. We'll hear from Mike Claiborne in just a while. My name's Matt Pauley, and we are all bringing you Cardinals baseball tonight and glad to be doing so. The Cardinals just got off the road for the last week. They were in Atlanta and Chicago. It went quite well. They took 2 out of 3 from the Braves, and then they took 2 out of 3 from the Cubs. So going 4-2 over the 6-game road trip. They do lose yesterday, falling by a 6-4 score. Coming into today's game, the Cardinals do make a roster move as pitcher Max Ragic has been placed on the injured list with an elbow issue. He is going to continue to speak with doctors about that and get some type of second opinion. So we'll get more news on his health here moving forward. Gordon Graceffa, who was just sent down a few days ago, he has returned and he is back with the club. Pitching matchup today, the Cardinals are going with Dustin May. 5-6, 4.80 ERA. He had to come out early of his last game because he was hit in the ankle by a line drive. He did not throw that many pitches in the game, and he knew the Cardinals were looking to maybe get somebody like Michael McGreevy an extra day before their next start. So he actually went to Oliver Marmol and offered to pitch a day early to push everybody else back. So that's what's going to happen here as May is going to make the start. 5-6, 4.80 ERA. On May 27th in Milwaukee, May pitched into the eighth inning, gave up 2 runs, 1 earned without getting out in that frame. But at that point, he had carried a no-hitter through most of that game. So he has had some success against Milwaukee. Shane Drohan's going to be on the mound tonight for the Brewers. 3-2, 3.12 ERA. He pitched 2 innings of scoreless relief to help the Brewers beat the Cardinals 2-1 back on May 27th. This is going to be his 8th start of the season. Really, he started as just an opener, but he's been able to emerge into the starting rotation. However, it's been a while since he's picked up a victory. He's looking for his first win in about a month. We've got a lot coming up on this edition of Ameren Total Access, including a conversation with Cardinals manager Oliver Marmol. That's next. It's Ameren Total Access on the Cardinals Radio Network, powered by Graybar.
1: Here's a look at your forecast. Lows level off around 66 tonight under mainly clear skies. Daytime highs approaching 87. Tomorrow, ample sunshine expected. Clear skies. Tomorrow night, lows dip down to about 67. Upper 80s, Wednesday and Thursday, with a slight chance of thunderstorms, Thursday. A peek at the extended shows, 87.
2: 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Major League Baseball does not allow us to stream the St. Louis Cardinals. 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Major League Baseball does not allow us to stream the St. Louis Cardinals. We'll resume streaming our normal programming following St. Louis Cardinals baseball. Major League Baseball does not allow us to stream the St. Louis Cardinals. We'll resume streaming our normal programming following St. Louis Cardinals baseball. Major League Baseball does not allow us to stream the St. Louis Cardinals. We'll resume streaming our normal programming following St. Louis Cardinals baseball. Major League Baseball does not allow us to stream the St. Louis Cardinals. We'll resume streaming our normal programming following St. Louis Cardinals baseball. Major League Baseball does not allow us to stream the St. Louis Cardinals. We'll resume streaming our normal programming following St. Louis Cardinals baseball. Major League Baseball does not allow us to stream the St. Louis Cardinals. We'll resume streaming our normal programming following St. Louis Cardinals baseball. Major League Baseball does not allow us to stream the St. Louis Cardinals. We'll resume streaming our normal programming following St. Louis Cardinals baseball. Major League Baseball does not allow us to stream the St. Louis Cardinals. We'll resume streaming our normal programming following St. Louis Cardinals baseball. Major League Baseball does not allow us to stream the St. Louis Cardinals. We'll resume streaming our normal programming following St. Louis Cardinals baseball. Major League Baseball does not allow us to stream the St. Louis Cardinals. We'll resume streaming our normal programming following St. Louis Cardinals baseball. Major League Baseball does not allow us to stream the St. Louis Cardinals. We'll resume streaming our normal programming following St. Louis Cardinals baseball. Major League Baseball does not allow us to stream the St. Louis Cardinals. We'll resume streaming our normal programming following St. Louis Cardinals baseball. 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

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We'll resume streaming our normal programming following St. Louis Cardinals baseball. 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Major League Baseball does not allow us to stream the St. Louis Cardinals. 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Major League Baseball does not allow us to stream the St. Louis Cardinals. We'll resume streaming our normal programming following St. Louis Cardinals baseball.